0: I see.
1: Jackson State extends to a 10-0 lead over Tuskegee. Wow. Yeah. 9:51 to go. All effort, like Jamie said, by Nate Rimmer. That was incredible. Looked like he was about to be brought down at the 15, then the 10, and he broke out of some tackles. And he's a small guy, and he has a lot of strength there, Coach.
2: Well, I tell you what, Coach, the thing about this offense, you have so many weapons. You have weapons in the backfield. You have receivers that can make big plays and touchdowns. And you have a big tight end in Jensen Riley that can put it in the end zone when given the opportunity.
1: Talked to Jensen Riley early. You may have heard him in the pregame show. I said, Jensen, what you getting your first touchdown catch? You need more. How are you going to get more? He said, there's a lot of mouths to feed on offense.
2: It is, Coach.
1: Back deep for Tuskegee is Rashad Wilson Jr. this time.
2: Tell you what, that red looks good.
1: Devin Cooper also back deep for Tuskegee. It will go into the end zone. Well, no, he's going to bring it out. Devin Cooper across the 10, and that was not a good decision for him as he's brought down at the 19.
2: No, you could have got it on, what, I think the 35.
1: What is it with these guys?
2: I don't know what's wrong with these guys, Coach.
1: I think they're trying to be heroes there, Coach.
2: Yeah.
1: Yes, sir. Sun starting to set here, the twilight of the night on a Saturday night here in Jackson.
3: What's wrong with him, Coach?
1: Bang. It's a beautiful night.
2: Boom.
1: It's a beautiful night, Coach.
2: Oh,
1: don't you like the nighttime, Coach? The beautiful evening, the sunset, 88 degrees.
2: I tell you, I do, Coach.
1: Mm-hmm. All right. First down. Quarterback underneath center. He'll hand it off. Trying to find an opening. Takes it across the 20 to about the 21-yard line, a pickup of 2 for Tuskegee.
2: I'll tell you what, Tuskegee has went to that tight formation now, and Reed Pulliam came up and made the player. They're trying to lean on Jackson State to slow the game down.
1: Second down, 8 to go after that 2-yard run. I formation behind the quarterback who's underneath center again. Tuskegee looked like they're just going to be content not to keep giving the ball back to Jackson State. They're going to just try to use up that clock, Coach.
2: That's what they're trying to do, Coach. A little play action probably will come up. You got big wear on that.
4: He had to pick it up, and when he tried to pick it up, he fumbled the ball, dropped it again. The quarterback recovered the ball.
1: Yeah, they got to know it's best, sir, just drop on it. Just fall on it.
4: Just fall on the football.
2: We had it, Coach. We just overran it and just couldn't get it.
1: So Tuskegee facing a fourth down and 13, they're going to have to punt it away. Not getting much against that Jackson State defense.
2: Now, that was a great defensive series right there.
4: And, Coach, you know, it just seems like this defense is just getting better and better week by week.
2: They are, Coach.
1: Jabari Jones standing back at his own 43. It's going to be a short kick fielded at midfield. Jones at the 40. Jones running into the teeth of that special teams unit, but he gives Jackson State really good field position from the Tuskegee 37-yard line.
2: I tell you what, a good quick 6 points right here and turns into 7 with the PAT will be great. Right now, you don't spend a whole lot of time wasting around. Go right at them.
1: Jackson State at the Tuskegee 39. JSU leading 10-0 against the Golden Tigers. JSU operating again from right to left. Lockhart remains in at quarterback on first down and 10. From the Tuskegee 39-yard line. There's a snap, and Jackson State will hand it off. Nice running inside, a pickup of maybe 4 yards on that carry.
2: Yeah, they're getting after it, Coach. That big old line is pushing those guys out the way. Just ran a, looked like a counter, a power or something. They pulled that backside guard.
1: Jackson State now from the Tuskegee 36-yard line. Second down for the JSU Tigers.

0: Lakers, 2nd and 7. Lockhart again from the gun. Hands it off. Up the middle he goes.
1: Ooh, that one almost bust wide open right there, Coach. They just grabbed his leg.
0: That was Amari Matthews on the carry.
1: Yeah.
0: For Jackson State. Picking up about 3 yards. His third down now and 3 for JSU. From the Tuskegee 33-yard line. Make it the 32-yard line of Tuskegee. Under 7 minutes to go. The Tigers of Jackson State looking to extend that lead. Matthews in motion to the right. Screen pass. The catch is made. Good tackle on the play by Tuskegee's Messiah Wells.
1: Did he get it?
0: It looks like he has it.
2: I think he's...
1: No, he needs to get to the 29.

0: 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You got to get to the edges.
1: That's a change of possession.
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0: Wow.
1: Yeah, I would have punted it. I mean, I would have kicked the field goal.
0: Don't believe nothing he said.
1: Jamie, I would have kicked the field goal. Right.
3: Yeah, right.
1: No, I would have gone for it, too. It was, you know, with the big backs Jackson State has. That was just a good defensive stand by Tuskegee.
3: Absolutely.
1: First down for Tuskegee. McGrew remains in at quarterback. He'll hand it off on first down. They take it across the 35. A good run that time by the Golden Tigers.
0: Yeah, Cam Salas came down and made the tackle, but here's the problem with that. If the safety has to come down from 15 to 12 yards deep and make that tackle, you know, that means they got into the teeth of the defense.
1: Tuskegee will get the ball first in the third quarter. Here, second down and four for the Golden Tigers, operating from left to right. They trail 10-0.
0: Are they trying to shorten this game?
1: There's a pass along the left side, and that ball is incomplete. Oh,
2: they got a Richard Schwartz. You make the call.
3: And I think that's a bad call.
0: Yeah. That ball is going to be out of bounds. They're going to say he got there before the ball did.
3: It seems like it was simultaneously to me, Coach. I mean, with a call like that, you just don't make that call.
0: But I'm going to tell you, it goes back.
3: The crowd, of course, the crowd is booing. They do not like that call, and to be honest with you, I don't either. I think that's a call you shouldn't make.
1: And it gives Tuskegee a first down from its own 42-yard line. So a pass interference call on Jackson State gives Tuskegee a new set of downs. They trail 10-0 under 5 minutes to play here in the second quarter. Rob J., Darrell Asbury, Jamie Horton, Sam Brown, Andrew Quinn bringing you the play-by-play story on a beautiful night in Jackson. Pistol formation again for Tuskegee. Fakes the handoff, throwing down the left sideline. It is incomplete.
0: They just went all go routes that time. They tried to slip the tight end up the seam, Coach, but Salas was there on him.
1: Wow. Tuskegee did threaten on its opening possession. Jackson State started from its own 4-yard line and wasn't able to get much there. Punt gave the ball to Tuskegee at JSU's 38, and they did not get 1 yard after that. And they had to punt it away. That was their deepest possession so far in this game. 4:53 to play in the first half here in the second quarter. Tuskegee facing the second down and 10. Quarterback from the gun. Here comes the pressure. He's going to throw it. And catch. Did he catch it?
0: Yes.
1: Caught it at midfield and was out of bounds. So it's going to bring up third down for Tuskegee.
0: I tell you, the pressure was there. He got flushed out of the pocket. Tramone Wells, Coach, flushed him out of the pocket, but he was able to still get the throw off.
1: Third down and four for Tuskegee.

0: surrounded by the red color. Third down and four for the Golden Tigers. The throw tore it out of bounds. He done knocked over the tent and everything.
1: He ran straight through the tent.
2: And that from that JSU defensive front, they put some pressure on that tent. He got rid of the ball kind of fast.
0: All right, it's going to be fourth down now for Tuskegee. What do they do here, Coach?
1: He's going to punt it because he can't give the offense this kind of field position.
2: What you do, Rob?
0: If I'm Tuskegee,
2: uh-huh.
0: I'm going for it. Ain't got nothing to lose.
2: Oh, man.
0: This is probably the closest they're going to get.
1: Yeah. Because if you look at it, they hadn't crossed the 50 since the first quarter.
2: Absolutely.
1: First drive.
2: I think I'll agree with Rob on that. I think I would just went for it myself.
0: But, Coach, I'm going to tell you this. Bryson McGrew, quarterback, he's been overthrowing his receivers. Really hadn't looked sharp at all in this.
1: That's how you flip the field, Coach.
0: Okay, it's fielded at the four.
1: Oh, Coach.
0: He's trying to run to his left, and Jackson State will again start at his own 5-yard line.
1: Yeah, that's what you call flipping that field, Coach.
0: But maybe he did right to punt it.
1: I'll tell you what, we just need to get a big 3-minute, 49-second drive here, Coach.
0: Jackson State at its own 6-yard line with 3:49 to go. Jarrett Lockhart remains in at quarterback for the JSU Tigers in their gray jerseys, blue numbers trimmed in white. Solid blue pants, blue helmets with the JSU logo from back during the 1980s. Lockhart in the shotgun. He's got Blunt standing to his left shoulder, operating from right to left. Lockhart throws along the left side. The catch is made by his brother. Pick up of maybe 8 yards on that play.
2: I never seen Ed Bishop move so fast.
1: I tell you. Just threw the quick out over there.
0: Clock continues to move. Second down and 3 to go for Jackson State. The Tigers of JSU with a 10-0 lead over the Golden Tigers of Tuskegee. They give it to Blunt, trying to turn the corner. Blunt is stopped right at the 15. He's going to be a yard and a half short of the first down.
1: Yeah, he was short, Coach. That defensive back over there on that side came up and beat Kobe Paul off the block.
0: Clock continues to run. Inside 3 minutes we go. Third down and 1 for JSU. Lockhart coming into this game, leading quarterback in the conference. He'll start SWAC play next week against Southern University here at Memorial Stadium.
1: Play clock is down to 2 seconds, Coach.
0: They'll get it off, and they will run it, and he manages to pick up the first. Still on his feet. Look at this. He's still running, and he was tackled. Yeah. At the 24-yard line.
2: And that was all Blunt, guys.
1: Yeah, because once he got the first down, he just kept fighting and fighting.
3: And that first down brought to you by Cadillac of Jackson.
0: We're getting closer to the 2-minute timeout. And that's where we are. 2 minutes to go before the half. Jackson State leading Tuskegee by the score of 10-0. We will take a break and come back on the Tiger Sports Network.
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4: Minutes to go here in the second quarter. Jackson State trying to extend on his 10-0 lead. They have it first down and 10 from their own 20. Here's Lockhart on the run, throws. It is incomplete through the hands of Jabari Jones.
5: And he threw it behind him that time.
6: Yeah, because he's having to do a lot of running around. And it just doesn't look crisp right now. And I know Coach Taylor feels the same way. Got some good notes and some good corrections to go in and make. The penalties, number one.
4: Could they be looking past this team for Southern, Coach?
6: Coach, let me say this about this play right here. You have three good running backs. You have one super quarterback. I'd rather the running backs run the ball than he get banged up.
4: Yeah, running back called his own number and ran right up the middle. No gain. That will bring up third down, but there's a timeout on the field. Tuskegee calls its timeout. So they're down to one timeout.
6: Now he's trying to get a good defensive stop right here and get the ball back for one more possession. You know, we're flat offensively now.
4: You know, they talk about trap game. Could this be a trap game, Coach?
6: Yeah, Coach. Remember, we talked about the tradition that this program, Tuskegee, has now. And a few years back, they came in and slipped one out on us.
4: Yes, sir.
6: I can't remember if Coach James was the coach or not, but
4: I think it was Coach Bell.
6: When they beat us with...
4: Yeah. Everybody beat us with him, the coach.
6: Yeah, well...
4: Did you play under him?
6: No.
4: I mean, you coached with him?
6: No, he fired me.
4: He did?
6: Yeah.
4: Well, he got his comeuppance.
6: Yeah, he fired me coaching. And the rest was, he changed the offense with a senior quarterback to a pro-style offense. And I publicly said he messed Robert Kent's career up.
4: Robert Kent's career? He messed everybody's career up. The water boy. The trainer, cool. Lockhart is sacked back at the 10-yard line. Wow.
5: And that Tuskegee defensive line is having its way right now.
6: Yeah, Coach, they're getting after Lockhart right now.
4: It's going to be fourth and long now for Jackson State. 1:28 to go, clock moving.
6: Now, here's what you don't want, Coach. You have to protect the punt right here. Especially coming off the edges.
4: 1:26 to go. Fourth down and long. Jackson State has it at its own 10-yard line. They can pick up the first down at the 33.
6: So what has happened, Coach? They've given this Tuskegee team some confidence, man. Jamie?
5: Yes. Yes, sir.
6: The Sandman is in the building.
5: In the building.
6: Oh, he whooping him.
5: Well, Rob, I just got a...
6: He whooping him.
5: Rob and Coach, I just got a bit of piece of information.
6: Talk to us.
5: The SWAC TV, along with Shelby, will be doing the interview first with Coach Taylor. and then they will
4: come
5: to
4: kidding.
5: Us. No, I'm not.
7: Ty Collins on to punt for the Tigers.
5: No, I'm not.
6: All right, let's protect this punt right here.
4: JSU will be punting out of his own end zone. Fair catch signal at the 47. A flag comes in.
8: And we got the Richard Schwartz. You make the call.
7: By Ian Nation.
6: I may be hosing on Tuskegee. That's all I can see, Coach. Good looking out.
7: Flag on the field. Mm.
4: 90 seconds to go.
6: Come on, Sam, man. Give my guy 90 seconds.
4: Man, who is he referring to, Brown? Is he talking to me?
5: He talking about you.
4: He talking about me.
6: Hit dog, we'll holler if you throw a rock, Gordon Brown.
8: Every time.
4: Is he talking about me, Brown?
8: Every time.
4: Yeah. Brown's supposed to be there to defend me. Tuskegee, the signal for that hold. They'll bring it back to the 37. So it's first and 10 for the Golden Tigers with a minute 30 to go. Bryson McGrew remains in at quarterback. He's from the shotgun here on first and 10. McGrew with time throws along the left side, and it is incomplete. He has overthrown most of his receivers tonight.
6: For whatever reason, they're trying to throw these outs, Coach, and his arm is not strong enough to get it out there. What's going to happen, he's going to underthrow that out, and they're going to take it back the other way.
4: So McGrew, a 6'1", 220-pound freshman from Montgomery, Alabama. So his second down and 10 for the Tuskegee Golden Tigers. There's a man in motion from right to left for Tuskegee. The snap goes back to McGrew, throws across the middle. Nice throw. The catch is made at midfield. And that's going to be a first down for Tuskegee at the Jackson State 45-yard line.
6: Tell you, he just threw a little seam pass right there. He set him in the seam. And those DBs quickly hustled to the ball.
4: On first and 10, here's McGrew again throwing down the left side. A man is open at the 35. He makes the catch at the JSU 35-yard line.
6: That was a nice out right there. Again, that was on KJ Chisholm.
4: Tuskegee with one timeout here in the first half, and they have driven the ball to the JSU 35. They trail 10 to nothing. And they may have used up their last timeout. No, they
6: I don't
4: official stop play for
6: official
4: the moment.
6: Stop play.
4: Okay, they're resetting the game clock to 1:05. Jackson State keep Tuskegee off the board. Tuskegee has really good special teams unit in punting and field goal kicking. So it's first down and 10 for the Golden Tigers at the Jackson State 35-yard line. 1:05 to go. McGrew is in trouble, and he is sacked back at the 42-yard line.
5: And, Coach, that's what you call a cover sack. He just didn't have nowhere to go with that ball.
6: Yeah, nobody out there, Coach. And I tell you what.
4: Michael Johnston Jr. on that sack.
6: Yeah, they got after him, Coach. And that's what you need when your back's against the wall.
4: That may push them out of field goal range. They have it now at the Jackson State 41. 51 seconds to go. Another timeout called. I think this one was by Coach T.C. at Jackson State. It's going to be second down and 16. That was a loss of 6 yards on that sack.
6: Wow.
4: We thank everybody for listening to us here on the Tiger Sports Network. I also want to thank the Jackson State Journalism Department, Dr. Monica Flippin-Wynn, Purvis Parker, for their assistance in this broadcast throughout the year, Coach.
6: You're absolutely correct.
4: Second down, 16 to go for the Tuskegee Golden Tigers. Ronaldo Spivey in the backfield with the quarterback. Here's a throw down the left side, and wow, it is caught at the Jackson State 20-yard line, and he's run out of bounds on the far side.
6: He's right back in field goal range. Through a corner route, what they call a flag corner.
4: At the Jackson State 22-yard line. 45 seconds left. Tuskegee on the move.
6: This crowd is just waiting on something big to happen.
5: Absolutely.
4: Bryson McGrew from the shotgun with 45 seconds left at the Jackson State 22. McGrew claps his hands, takes the snap. Here comes the pressure. McGrew throws. It is complete. Complete to the 15 of Jackson State.
8: And we got a Richard Swartz. You make the call.
6: You got a flag right there in front of you, Jamie.
5: Yeah, and I think that will be probably offsides or illegal formation against Tuskegee.
4: Wow, that's going to nullify a really good pass play by the Golden Tigers. 37 seconds to go before the half. First down and 10 for Tuskegee, but they have it at Jackson State's 27-yard line.
6: They're making this second quarter real interesting right here.
4: Bryson McGrew, the quarterback, the freshman. Claps his hands, takes the snap. McGrew throws across the middle. Again, the catch is made, and he's going to be driven out of bounds inside the JSU 20. On the reception is Devin Cooper.
6: And on that play, Coach, you know, Jackson State is in man coverage, so those crossing routes are there.
4: Eighth play of the drive for Tuskegee. They have it now with the Jackson State 19. They trail 10-0, but Tuskegee is on the move. Second and 6 for the Golden Tigers. Again, moving the ball from left to right. McGrew. Here comes the pressure again, and he is sacked again.
6: Coach, that defensive line, Big Wells, Coach.
7: This sack is back.
5: Yep.
6: Oh, my goodness.
5: And, Coach, that time they ran a line stunt, and the linebacker came off the edge and made the quarterback step inside, and he ran right in his arms.
4: Justin Foster.
6: I tell you what, sack. That defense, they make plays when it's time to make them, Coach.
4: All right, Coach. 25 seconds left.
6: Yeah.
4: Someone's on the phone.
6: Yeah.
4: 3 o'clock in the morning.
6: With a plate of pork chops. Some gravy.
4: Some Jackson gravy. State fans all in red tonight, Coach.
6: Yeah, Coach. Coach, this crowd is just waiting on something big to happen. You know, you don't hear the excitement right now, but they're waiting.
4: This is the ninth play of the drive. Jackson State can't get Tuskegee off the field, as they have been converting on third downs, and they have been aided by penalties against the Jackson State defense. So it is third down and 14 to go. They're on the brink of field goal range here from the Jackson State 27-yard line, 25 seconds to go before the half. The snap, McGrew back to throw again, throws. Is it picked off?
5: It is, it's picked off.
8: He was out of bounds.
6: Coach, he's out of bounds.
4: Oh, wow.
7: Incomplete.
4: He tried to tap his toes after he made the catch. And let's see who that was, Coach.
5: KJ Chisholm.
4: KJ Chisholm, nice interception, but he was ruled out of bounds. It is fourth down now, and Tuskegee will attempt a 44-yard field goal with 19 seconds to go before the half. It's a big old boy kicking this
6: ball,
4: too.
6: Yeah, he is, Coach.
4: That's a big old boy. This is Desi. Okay, let's see.
6: Timeout, Jackson State, Coach.
4: Okay. He sure is filling out that uniform. Okay, that is Lorcan Ryans, 5'9", senior from Limerick, Ireland.
6: Wow.
4: 225-pound field goal kicker, Coach.
6: You ever been to Ireland?
4: No, sir.
5: Ireland, Texas.
4: And Brown had been either. Brown hadn't been outside the mouth of this holler.
5: Oh, my.
6: He'd have been to the top of Mississippi to the bottom.
8: What's a holler?
4: That's where Loretta Lynn lived in, the holler.
8: Oh.
4: All right, this will be a 44-yard attempt from this big old boy here. Lorcan Ryans. 45-yard
7: field goal.
4: Here we go. There's a snap, ball placed down. The kick is up, and it is no good.
6: Okay. Wide left, Coach. You had some leg on it.
4: Wow. Field goal no good. 14 seconds left, and I don't think Coach TC would try anything out of the ordinary here, just going to the locker room with a 10-0 lead.
6: Yeah, just take a knee. He's taking his headsets off. Just take a knee. Let's get out of here and go make some adjustments.
4: All right, and let's see if he can bypass whoever he's supposed to interview with and come to us.
8: I doubt that's going to happen.
5: I don't think that's going
4: to
5: happen.
4: Who's he going to?
5: He's going to
8: Swag TV.
5: Swag TV. Oh, boy.
6: Are you crazy? Who's doing the interview?
5: Shelby.
4: I ain't gonna say nothing.
6: You bet that?
4: I ain't gonna say nothing. All right, that's the end of the first half. Jackson State leading Tuskegee 10-0 in a unusual low-scoring game. And right now, if this game ended right now,
6: here we go.
4: There would be only one winner here, Coach. I picked them 34-7. All right, we are waiting, Coach, talking with SWAC TV. And I got to commend Dr. Charles McClellan for his vision on SWAC TV, man. I mean, he was able to make it where you can watch every SWAC game, you know, your favorite SWAC team, your favorite SWAC game in football, basketball, softball, baseball. And he's done a great job of his innovation with SWAC TV. Tomorrow you can watch Jackson State soccer on SWAC TV. That game gets underway, or that match gets underway at 1 o'clock against Middle Tennessee State. All right.
6: Yeah, I tell you, Coach, this thing here is it's a tight ball game.
5: All right, Rob. Coach, what are your thoughts on the first half?
9: Not very happy, you know. Very happy with my defense. Very happy. But the other two plays, the special teams, we're not playing good. Too many penalties. Bad decisions on the return game. Our offensive line is getting their butt whipped right now in the first half. They got to be better. Tuskegee is taking to these guys, these IO line right now.
5: All right, good luck in the second half, Coach.
9: Thank you. Go time.
4: All right, thank you, Jamie. Thank you, Coach. At the half, Jackson State with a 10-0 lead. Your thoughts on the first half there, Coach?
6: Coach, he said it. Special teams offensively, just flat. I mean, he had that one touchdown big play. You can't get the run game going like you want. Now, remember, this is a Division II team. You start conference play next week. So I don't know if we're just playing down because they're Division II and trying to, like we said earlier in the pregame show, overlook it. But we got to get it fixed.
4: All right, at the half, Jackson State leading Tuskegee by the score of 10-0. When we come back, we'll have halftime activities, and hopefully hear from Jackson State President Dr. Denise Jones-Gregory. Jackson State leading 10-0. 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

0: Welcome to the JSU at the Half Report. The Tuskegee Golden Tigers on the field. Their marching band is on the field entertaining this crowd. Nice crowd here at Memorial Stadium. At the half, Jackson State with a 10-0 lead. This game has been low scoring throughout. JSU started with a 3-0 lead over Tuskegee. Jackson State had an opportunity to take a 3-0 lead on its second possession of the game, but Ivanichu missed a 27-yard field goal attempt after a high snap. Tuskegee offense has not been able to get anything going. Jackson State did get a 3-0 lead off of a 42-yard field goal in the second quarter, and they added a touchdown from Nate Rembert, who was just amazing on that touchdown catch of 39 yards. And Jackson State right now at the half leading 10-0 over the Tuskegee Golden Tigers. And Coach Darrell Asbury, this game is low scoring. Will it stay that way?
1: Coach, it depends on if they, once the coaches will make the adjustments about how we respond. You know, when you look at it, the penalties are killing us, Coach. And I know this is not correct because we had way more than five penalties in the first half. We have to get the run game going. You can't just sit back and throw it every down. You got to establish that run game. And like Coach said in his pregame halftime speech, the offensive line needs to get more aggressive. You know, Tuskegee's defensive line, they're just really getting after us right now for whatever reason. But we just got to get it fixed, and I'm sure Coach will go ahead and get it fixed.
0: Can it get fixed, Coach?
1: I think it can. You know, we're just flat. You got to find some kind of way. As coaches, you got to find some kind of way to get them motivated. You know, to stand up, you know, find a way to make them fight. Because right now, we don't look like the offensive line that we've looked like the last couple weeks. And you got to remember, we had an off week. So you're trying to get back in the groove of it. That's the tough thing about having an off week.
0: All right, Coach. At the half, Jackson State leading 10-0. We will hear from Jackson State President Dr. Denise Jones-Gregory. She is on her way to the press box here at this beautiful facility on the campus of Jackson State University. And again, Coach, this has been a low scoring game, and one person predicted that it would be a rather low scoring game. I'm not going to call his name. I'm just going to at him in the mirror.
1: What is stuck with?
0: I'm just going to look at him in the mirror. Okay, let's go over our predictions right now at the half. Okay, Ed Bishop said Jackson State would win 45-14. Andrew Quinn said JSU would win 42-10. Jamie Horton said Jackson State would win 52-14. Sam Brown said Jackson State would win 42-14. Lil Willie said JSU would win 40-7. And a coach who coached at Texas Southern, who coached at Jackson State, who coached in the MEIC, in the IOAC, in the EIOC, predicted Jackson State would win 56-10. That still could happen, though.
2: Yeah, it still could happen.
1: Now just understand, it's a lot of football left to play.
0: Yes, sir.
1: All right? We haven't had any turnovers. Once the defense start getting a couple turnovers,
0: yes, sir.
1: Offensively, you start moving and moving. We'll get in our groove, Coach. I think we just underestimated this team.
0: Yes, sir. And I think Coach TC will make some halftime adjustments to come out and put this team away.
1: He's going to say the right things to motivate them. Trust me.
0: This is the same score as Ole Miss and LSU. Ole Miss leading 10-0.
1: And LSU, and from what I'm hearing about that game, Ole Miss is putting belt to you, you know.
0: Wow. Okay. All right. Well, the Tuskegee marching band is on the field performing now here at the half. Jackson State leading 10-0. Brown, your observations of the first half.
2: Well, I think Jackson State needs to work on their penalties. I'm sure, like Coach said, they're in there talking about it now. Well, he's probably talking about it right now. So I don't think you'll see as many penalties coming up in the second half. And I think they'll be more disciplined. They'll get back to hard-nosed, you know, football in between the trenches, and you'll see a different offense coming up in the next half of Jackson State.
0: Okay, all right. So we will take a break, and we will come back, and hopefully we will have Dr. Denise Jones-Gregory here in the studio. All right, stay with us at the half. Jackson State leading Tuskegee 10-0. 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

0: And welcome back to Mississippi Veterans Memorial Stadium. We're at halftime, where Jackson State is leading Tuskegee by a score of 10-0, Rob.
1: All right, and as we mentioned, we are so happy to have with us here in the booth, Jackson State President, Dr. Denise Jones-Gregory. Doc, I know you've been busy down there. You're presenting checks, and I really thank you. We really thank you for joining us. This is your first time joining us here on the football broadcast. How's everything going on the field?
2: All is well. I'm so excited to be here today. Great crowd out today. This evening, I love seeing the red. Of course, we know Coach Gordon was famous for that red that he brought in there. So excited to see so many people that are here today.
1: When you look at this fan base, you just mentioned the red. I mean, how proud are you of this fan base? I mean, they fill it up here. They fill it up on the road. It's just an incredible fan base for Jackson State football.
2: You know, one thing about Jackson State fans, they travel. I tell you, they go wherever Jackson State football is playing. Just as you see right now, the Tiger Run-On is happening right now. Fans are just so excited about Jackson State. They love to support. They love to show their loyalty to Jackson State. And I'm excited to be a part of it myself.
1: Again, we're talking with Jackson State President, Dr. Denise Jones-Gregory, a former cheerleader here at Jackson State. And her husband is a former quarterback. He's in the SWAC Hall of Fame and the Jackson State Sports Hall of Fame. He has his first gentleman golf tournament coming up.
2: How's it? He does. I'm excited about that, too, as well. So, Sean, as you just said, is in the Hall of Fame for Jackson State and the SWAC. Excited about that. You know, we met here at Jackson State. And so one of the things that he's assisting me and helping me with is a fundraiser, and in particular, the First Gentleman's Golf Tournament, which is going to be October 8th. We're excited about that. Got some great people that are going to be playing in, and also some alums that are coming back to be a part of it. So we're just excited about it. It's a fundraiser for Jackson State, and looking forward to seeing so many come out on October 8th.
1: And I remember covering Sean when he played, and he put a certain other quarterback on the bench. I won't call his name. I just look at him and whistle.
2: You know, Sean had an amazing career at Jackson State. You know, it's really great, I'm sure, for him to be able to come back, to look at the field that he played on and broke so many records here as well. You know, we met here. You know, let Sean tell it. I came up to him. So Sean was a senior, and I was a freshman when we met here at Jackson State, although we're from the same hometown.
1: That's what happened.
2: And so, we were at TBLS. They were practicing there at TBLS, and I was practicing with cheerleading. And we were sitting outside. We had just gone and got a Stamps Burger, you know, down the street there.
1: Yeah.
2: Back in the 90s, we go get a Stamps Burger. Freshman year, and I'm sitting outside with some of the other cheerleaders. He walks out with his shirt off, thinking he all that in the back. Now, he says this freshman, myself, went up to a senior. Now, who do you believe went to who?
1: I believe you.
2: You think I went up to him?
1: No.
2: You believe my story? Oh,
1: okay.
2: Your
1: story, yeah.
2: Because he tells everybody that I came up to him as an 18-year-old. Now, Darryl Asbury claimed that he was actually there when it happened. So I'm hoping that he's going to agree with me that the story is that he came up to me and I did not come.
1: He better agree with you.
2: Okay. All right. Because, you know, he's sitting right here, so we want to make sure that he needs to agree with the president now.
1: Absolutely.
2: Yes, indeed. But I'm excited, you know, to be back here and, you know, at Jackson State to see the field. You know, he's always excited to see, and it just brings back chills when you see our band performing. Sonic Boom of the South is known all over nationally. So just so many great things about Jackson State.
1: And, you know, speaking of Jackson State, I know you have to go. I just asked you real quick about the big chicken restaurant that came to JSU yesterday. There was a brown breaking, a ribbon cutting on that. How has that gone, and how were you able to secure that?
2: You know, we're the first HBCU to partner with Big Chicken. Many people may or may not know, but Big Chicken is a franchise of Shaquille O'Neal. So Shaquille O'Neal, and of course, Dr. O'Neal is really adamant about finding ways to ensure an education, important students in education. And one of those ways is to coming back and working on college campuses. So we're excited about that partnership that Sodexo Magic brought to us from Jackson State to Big Chicken. They came on campus. We did a tasting with our students, and they so enjoyed it and loved it. And we're just great to have them on our campus and looking forward to all the great things and all the great chicken that we're going to be eating while we're there.
1: And, Doc, you know, we made our predictions before the game, and I'll let you get yours in at the half.
2: Oh,
1: I'm going to let you get yours.
2: Okay,
1: I'm going to give you the prediction so far.
2: Okay.
1: Ed Bishop predicted Jackson State would win 45-14.
2: Ooh. Okay.
1: Andrew Quinn, behind us, our producer, predicted JSU would win 42-10.
2: Okay.
1: I predicted JSU would win 34-7.
2: Mm-hmm.
1: Jamie Horton down on the field said JSU would win 52-14. Sam Brown sitting next to your right, he predicted JSU would win 42-14.
2: Okay.
1: And Coach Asbury said JSU would win 56-10.
2: Okay.
1: So what is your prediction?
2: My prediction. Okay. So it's 10-0 right now, halftime. Mm-hmm. Got two quarters left to play. Mm-hmm. Coach TC, you know, he went inside and he kind of pumped them up. He got them ready to go. So they're ready to fire it up.
1: Okay.
2: You know, they just had to sit down for a minute, but they're ready now. So let's see. I'm going to go with, they're at 10 now. Mm-hmm. I'm going to go with 35-7.
1: 35-7.
2: 35-7.
1: We're kind of on the same page.
2: 35-7. Okay.
1: You and I on the same page.
2: Yeah, we're on the same page. 35-7. Okay. I think that's good. So, you did. 34-7. Oh, wow.
1: Yeah, how about that?
2: I was listening, but...
1: You know what? So if we get this right, I'm going to be on the cabinet.
2: Okay. Isn't that so? People want to bet. People want to bet. I love that.
1: All right. Anything else like that? I know you're so busy.
2: You know, I'm so excited to be able to be here to see, you know, so many people that are out here supporting. You know, I'm looking forward to next week also as well. You know, that's a big game, too. Southern's coming up. You know, it's going to be packed wall to wall. We're excited about that. But I always want to end with what I always say, and that's go Tigers. Jackson State, challenging minds and changing lives. It's done that for myself and continue to do that for many others. So, again, I'm excited to be able to be back.
1: Yes, ma'am. Dr. Denise Jones-Gregory, thank you for your time during the half, and you're welcome back anytime.
2: Awesome. Yes, thank you so much.
1: All right. We're going to take a break. Jackson State leading at the half by the score of 10-0. We'll be back to hear more of the Sonic Boom after this break on the Tiger Sports Network.

And welcome back to halftime. Jackson State leading 10-0 over Tuskegee. And right now, we're going to be entertained by the sights and sounds of the sonic boom of the South.

0: iconic woman of the South, the Reverend Dr. Roger Biddle, Director of Band, Mrs. Kevin Thompson, Associate Director of Band, Chief Director, Mr. Kevin Stewart, Assistant Director of Band, Dr. Justin Paul.
1: All right, we are back here at halftime. Jackson State leading Tuskegee by the score of 10-0. Joining us now is the general manager or the manager of Mississippi Veterans Memorial Stadium. We have been singing his praises all game long, Hakeem McClellan. Hey, my friend.
2: God bless you, Rob.
1: Hi, my friend.
2: How you doing, man? Hey, but, how y'all feeling up here today?
1: You know what, man? We feel so good. We got the air. Oh, my goodness. We almost dropping asleep, and this is because of your hard work and dedication.
2: Well, I appreciate your hard work and dedication and everything you do for Jackson State and the city of Jackson. We love you so much. We appreciate you. I'm Hakeem McClellan, the Deputy Athletic Director and the Stadium Director. It's a pleasure, man. I appreciate y'all, everything y'all do, but I just wanted to come up here and mess with you and spend a little time with you. Make sure it was
1: a little chilly right now.
2: You know, you got a sweater on.
1: Yeah, it's a little chilly. Oh, and a jacket.
2: And a jacket.
1: And a jacket. But Hakeem, we do appreciate what you do, and we have been singing your praises from the beginning.
2: You know, it's all love. I just had to come and mess with you, man.
1: and he's so angry with me all the time. Coach, she always angry with me.
3: Coach, he stopped me.
2: You on the elevator.
1: He said, you come on back with me. Well, Hakeem, just tell me, you know, your duties here and the things that you do to make these games happen here at Memorial Stadium.
2: Well, you know, we're behind the scenes trying to make everything go from you getting into the game, mm-hmm. From the traffic to the tickets to everything in between, to the lights coming on, to the lights going off, to making sure the boom's here and everybody having a good environment. And that's what we all about, trying to have a first-class event here at the Vet, you know, making sure the police is there. And if something happens, we see AMR, they right on site. So making sure all the pieces are together, getting better week by week.
1: On game day, game week, when does your week start to make sure everything works here at the stadium?
2: Well, everything starts with this January. So we start plans, trying to get better and better week by week. So Monday is our first meeting of the week. We meet on Monday, Tuesday, getting everything ready for the week and buttoning everything up by the time of kickoff.
1: And you're expecting a larger crowd next week?
2: For sure. And we encourage everyone to come out, support. We know we're on TV here and there, but we love to have you here in the stadium at the Vet. We're celebrating 115 years of football here, 76 years of the stadium. So we love for everyone to come in and show up and show out.
1: And I do have to commend you on one other thing before I let you go. I know we've had there's been power outages in this area, and that has affected our main scoreboard, but you guys have made do with this nice Jumbotron that you have in the end zone, and we commend you for that.
2: No, I appreciate it. We're going to figure out with the great leadership of Vice President AD Elise Wells-Kilbert, this is what it's all about. Best one on for our fans and our student athletes. That's what we're here for.
1: All right. Well, again, we've been talking with Hakeem McClellan, and Hakeem, I look forward to being on the cabinet with you as well.
2: Yeah, I appreciate you, man. Go Tigers.
1: All right, we'll take a break and come back with the kickoff of the second half after this on the Tiger Sports Network.
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1: Tuskegee starts from its own 25-yard line, and on first down, quarterback McGrew throws one out to the right side to Ian Nation. Picks up 8 yards, make it 7 yards on that play to the 32-yard line. It is second down and short. They will go with the running game, and looks like Tuskegee may have enough for a first down, and they do.
8: Tell you what, he went straight in the teeth for that Jackson State defense, Coach.
1: First down for Tuskegee from its own 38-yard line. Tuskegee trailing in this game 10-0. Nice night here at Memorial Stadium. First and 10, ball at the 38. Tuskegee from the pistol formation. McGrew takes the snap. Quick throw out to the right side along the near sideline. The catch is made for a pickup of maybe 4 to the 42-yard line.
8: Little hitch route, Coach. Short, easy throw for this young freshman. When you go back and look at him, this kid is going to have a bright future, Coach. He's just a freshman.
1: Second down and 6. Now for Tuskegee from its own 42 as they get closer and closer to midfield trying to get into Jackson State's territory. They trail 10-0. Tuskegee band and dancing girls here tonight at Memorial Stadium. Jackson State showing blitz, and looks like a flag is down on the field before the play.
7: And here's the Richard Schwartz. You make the call.
8: False start on the offensive line. Had something on eating like he ate all day.
1: Yeah, he sure is, Coach.
8: Lee.
1: Like, what? I couldn't make that out. He said, first
8: you know
1: where
8: to shoot it out.
1: Or you want to call.
8: You know where to swallow, spit it out.
1: So it is second and 11 now for Tuskegee as they move the ball back to Tuskegee's 37-yard line. Tuskegee has not scored tonight. They trail 10-0. Second and long. Quarterback is going to be dropped right at the line of scrimmage. Good play by the Jackson State defense.
8: I tell you, they have been threatening blitz all day, Coach. And they kept going back and forth, and that was a good job of bringing that pressure.
1: Coach, I got to commend Lorenzo Quinn, the defensive coordinator for Jackson State. He is just a no-nonsense coach. He takes no stuff from anybody. He doesn't like to do interviews. He does not like that at all. He's just focused on the business at hand, and that is making his defense better.
8: Yeah.
1: Third down and 10 for Tuskegee. Jackson State show blitz. Get out of it. And McGrew in trouble, and he is sacked back at the 38-yard line.
8: Johnson,
1: another sack.
8: Yeah, Johnson Jr. on that sack, Coach. I mean, he came and look, they blocked him, and then he got off the block and dove and made that tackle.
1: He certainly did, Coach. Michael Johnson Jr., the freshman from Atlanta, Georgia, and Tuskegee will have to punt it away.
8: That gives the offense a chance to get it going and come on out and redeem itself and get these points rolling and going so we can hit this 56. We got to hit the speed limit, Coach.
1: Jabari Jones back deep for JSU, signals for the fair catch at the 29-yard line. 10:56 to go here in the third. Jackson State 10, Tuskegee 0.
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0: Welcome back to Mississippi Veterans Memorial Stadium. Jackson State forcing Tuskegee into a punting situation. JSU will now have the ball first and 10 from its own 39-yard line on first down. They hand it off to Blunt. He takes it across the 35 to the 36, a gain of 8 yards on that run.
1: I tell you what, Coach, now this offense gets an opportunity to come back out and send out a message.
0: They gave him 6 on that carry. It is second down and 4. Lockhart back to throw. Lockhart with time throws underneath. The catch is made. He's going to be stopped about a yard short of the first down. On the catch is his brother, Jaden Lockhart.
1: I tell you what, this Jackson State offense is trying to get into a rhythm, and that's what play calling is all about, trying to find a rhythm.
0: Third down and 1 to go for Jackson State for the first down, and they will hand it to Nate Blunt. He bounces it to the outside. He turns the corner. He's across midfield. He's at the 40, 30, and brought down inside the 30 to the 28-yard line. A big first down for Jackson State.
1: That's a good job of seeing it. It clogged up in the middle, and they bounced it. They tried that in the first half when it was 4th and 1, and that time he realized, okay, let me bounce it.
2: And that first down brought to you by Cadillac of Jackson.
0: They mark it at the 27 of Tuskegee. Lockhart from the shotgun. Lockhart with time throws underneath. The catch is made by Nate Rimbert again, and he is going to be double. Did they take the ball away from him?
1: They blew the whistle, but the ball was in there.
3: Pass complete to Nate Rimbert.
0: Nate looks like he's down, Coach.
1: Looks like he may be cramping, Coach. Let's see.
0: Down to the 20-yard line. It was a gain of 8 for Nate. Looks like he is down.
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0: Jackson State fans holding their breath as Nate is helped off the field. Looks like he's going to be okay. He's smiling as he walks off. And like you said, Coach, hopefully it's just a cramp.
1: Yeah, hopefully it's just a cramp, Coach. He's such like a human joystick, you know. He doesn't want to go down. He's going to try to keep making a play. But sometimes get all you can get and get down. Get down, man.
0: He's an electrifying player. Let's take a look at the SWAC scoreboard update now. Arkansas Pine Bluff leading Central State 41-27 with about 9 minutes to go in the fourth there. Alcorn trailing North Alabama 21-14 at the half. How about that? FAMU is trailing Tennessee State 20-13. Third quarter just starting in that ball game down in Tallahassee. Alabama A&M shutting out Bowie State 24-0 midway through the second quarter. Mississippi Valley trailing Delta State 14-7. About 4 minutes to go in the third. It's Southern University in Baton Rouge leading Louisiana Christian 37-10. That game is about 10 minutes ago in the third quarter. Prairie View being shut out by Stephen F. Austin 14-0 with 12 minutes to go there. And Bethune-Cookman was a 62-3 winner over Virginia Lynchburg.
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0: 9:17 to go. The Sandman is in and out of this room.
1: Yeah, because my boy got his jewels back. Jamie, he twirled it back in the day with his cane, Jamie.
4: I tell you what, the Sandman is kind of working down here on me.
1: Sandman just taking his turns on everybody.
4: Oh, wow. That wind came through him, and at halftime, I was on that bench. I nodded off for a minute.
0: Second down and 2 to go. Lockhart.
2: Oh. Here's a Richard Swartz. You make the call. Got
1: false start.
2: Two people left early.
0: Yeah. Wow, it was 2nd and 1. Now they're going to take them back 5 more yards, making it a little bit more difficult to get the first down.
1: Got to get rid of these penalties.
0: How about a

0: explosive.
1: Inside of the Hope Credit Union red zone, and he did enough for the first down, brought to you by Cadillac of Jackson.
0: Fifth play of the drive that started back at the 39-yard line. Here's Lockhart taking the snap, rolls to his right. Lockhart is going to throw it in the back of the end zone, and it is incomplete.
2: God, he dropped it.
0: In and out of the hands of his intended receiver.
2: Down, coach. He took the shot. Get up, youngster.
0: He was trying to get it to, I think, is that Lockhart, Jamie, he was trying to throw it to?
3: Yes, he was trying to throw it to his brother. Rob, I got an injury update on Rembert. He has been taken into the tent. He had a slight limp in his walk, but he just went into the tent about 5 minutes ago.
0: Hopefully he's okay. Second down, Jackson State from the Tuskegee 19. The Tigers lead it 10 to nothing. They'll run it with Blunt. Blunt gets it to the 15 before he is brought down. And that is going to bring up
4: Blunt carries
0: third down for Jackson State.
2: Yeah, long third down. Coach, you can't give teams like this false confidence. You have to go ahead and hit them. But that defensive front for Tuskegee is really, really getting after us.
0: Coming up on 8 minutes to play here in the third. JSU's lead is only 10-0 against Tuskegee. Here's Lockhart now. Throws. The catch is made at the 10. This is Blunt, and he is in for the touchdown.
2: Yeah, Coach, that's a good job. They brought pressure. Tuskegee has that 4-2 front, and they brought both linebackers. Nobody for the running back because both linebackers came.
3: Absolutely, Coach.
1: And that touchdown brought to you by AARP.
2: Man, it feels good to look at it and call it.
3: And Rembert is out the tent. He seems to be walking fine, guys. So I think that was just a precautionary measure by the Tigers.
2: Yeah.
0: Jackson State with a 16-0 lead pending the outcome of this point after from Ivanichuk. There's a snap. The ball placed down. The kick is up, and Ivanichuk makes it good. And Jackson State extends to a 17-0 lead over Tuskegee with 7:49 to play. Oh, we're back with more here on the Tiger Sports Network.
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0: Jackson State completed a 7-play drive, which concluded with a 16-yard pass from

0: Lockhart to Nate Blunt, and JSU extends to a 17-0 lead. Let's check in now with Jamie Horton down on the sideline.
1: Yeah, guys, I just stated that Rimber came out. From what I'm told, he's good to go, so he should return later on in the game, but it was just a precautionary measure by the JSU medical staff.
0: Is this your water here, Coach?
2: No, that's for you, Coach.
0: Okay, all right, I sure appreciate it.
2: Give you something. You know.
0: I didn't want to touch it. My hand bit off.
2: You notice I hadn't had but one thing to eat today, buddy.
0: Mm. That is absolutely right.
1: There's two more quarters to go.
0: Oh, a big hole by Tuskegee. He's across midfield to Jackson State's territory on this kickoff to the 48-yard line. A nice return. No flags for Tuskegee.
2: Wow. I know Javance is hot.
1: Yes, he is, Coach. He's walking towards me, and he is mad.
0: Make sure you cover your mic up.
1: I will.
0: He will say anything.
1: He sure will.
2: He reminds me of a young coach I used to know.
3: You used to be?
2: Yeah.
0: You used to be, Coach?
2: No filter.
1: And he's still an old coach.
0: Well, Coach, you still.
1: Exactly.
0: Well, I know when we were trying to park in, where was that, Nashville, that old coach came out. What you mean we can't get him? All right, it is first down, and a flag is down.
3: And Richard Swartz, you make the call.
2: False start.
0: It's going to back him up. 7:39 to play here in the third. Jackson State has a lot of work to do if they are to get 50 points as projected.
2: Well, we get two more touchdowns this quarter. And then three more.
0: In the fourth quarter?
2: In the fourth.
0: Okay.
2: We'll be knocking on the door.
0: Okay. All right. They're going to push Tuskegee back to its own 43 now. And they'll run it. Nice tackle for a loss. Back to the 40-yard line.
2: He pulled him on that tackle, Coach. He's been quiet tonight.
0: Good to see Reed pulling him back. For Jackson State, that was a loss of 3 yards on the play. Back to the 40-yard line. Second down and 17. Tuskegee from its own 41-yard line. And from the pistol formation, they go. Bryson McGrew remains in at quarterback. Quick throw off to the right side. The catch is made. Near midfield on the reception for Tuskegee is Gabriel Garmon, the senior from Jacksonville, Florida.
2: I tell you what, those guys really ran to the football right there, Coach. Man. Mike Smith III was on that tackle.
0: This is where this drive started for Tuskegee before the penalties came in. So it is third down and 17 for the Tuskegee Golden Tigers. They trail 17-0 to Jackson State. They can pick up the first down at the JSU 38. Smith and Wesson snub no. Blue steel, walnut gray handle. Here we go across the middle. It is incomplete. And they did not pick up the first down at the 38.
2: I tell you what, Coach, that jumbo, the Tron in the corner over there, it's showing a nice picture, man.
3: It is.
2: Yeah.
3: And this change of possession, of course, is brought to you by Bev at Penn Street Investments, bringing confidence to your investment planning. 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
0: Got an injured player on the Jackson State side. He was being carried off. Could be cramps. That was Michael Johnson Jr., the freshman from Atlanta who's played a really wonderful game tonight.
2: He has.
0: All right, this is fair catch signal four by Jabari Jones at the 16-yard line. Jackson State has not had much good field position to start in this game tonight, and they will start from its own 16 with 5:59 to go. Here in the third quarter, the Tigers of Jackson State 17, the Golden Tigers of Tuskegee 0. Next up for JSU, Southern University. And Ole Miss is really putting it to LSU and Lane Kiffin. Good night. Lane's standing there looking like a zombie. They're down 23-7.
2: Yeah.
0: Boy, that's all you had to do, get revenge on him. You'd have to throw anything at him.
2: They threw some ice on him or something?
0: Well, when he was in Tennessee, they threw mustard at him. When he left Tennessee, Jackson State will throw
2: it. Got him.
0: And the catch is made.
2: Got him.
0: At the 40. He's at the 30, 20, 15, 10, 5. Touchdown, Jackson State.
1: And, Coach, that looked like one of your routes right there.
2: Got him.
1: Yeah.
2: Coach, he shouldn't have been playing man press coverage.
1: Exactly.
2: There,
1: yeah, and Lockhart recognized that, and he hit his brother for the touchdown.
2: Yeah, Coach. That was a beautiful play. I just said we need two more of this half right quarter right here. Okay.
3: He said it. That touchdown brought to you by AARP.
2: Stop playing with me.
0: He said it. He ain't what you mean? He done nothing. I called it. So what it's doing is enhancing my look.
3: Right now.
2: For now.
0: Here's the point after. It is good at Jackson State. Extends to a 24-0 lead over Tuskegee after that 84-yard touchdown catch and run from Lockhart to Lockhart. How about that? Jarrett Lockhart to Jaden Lockhart. That's the first touchdown catch of the year for Jaden Lockhart. And Jackson State extends to a 24-0 lead with 5:48 to go. Coach, you may be on the right track.
2: Well, I'll tell you what was impressive after the catch, how his speed separated. I mean, you can see the talent in that young man. He's going to be special.
3: Do you know if in the history of Jackson State, if we've ever had a duo combination receiver quarterback where that would be taken other than this?
0: I don't think so. You didn't have a brother, did you, Coach? You were throwing to?
2: No.
0: Okay. No. I mean, got young. Jared and Jaden Lockhart. You didn't have a what's it?
3: Daryl and Arrow.
0: Daryl and Arrow Asbury.
1: No, sir. Y'all wrong, man.
2: Earl. Well, I'm going to tell my mama.
3: My name is Daryl. This is my other brother, Daryl.
2: Let my mama know.
1: Hey, Coach, they wrong, man. Both of them, Coach. I ain't in that, Coach.
2: They going to deal with mama.
0: Well, Coach, I got to say, I want to take a moment to wish your mom a speedy recovery.
2: I appreciate it, Coach. She fell at work and broke her arm, man, and at her age, she was in surgery for almost 3 hours at 84 years old, man.
1: So. Well, Rob, I told Coach when we was up in the truck, I said, you know what? Your mama's sitting on top of a gold mine.
0: I would start taking French lessons. Allez-vous.
1: Yeah. Hey, Coach, a Nissan dealer going to pull up the Coach driveway.
2: Oh, Coach. Yeah, she's a tough one.
0: So Tuskegee will start from its own 25-yard line on first down. They will run the football. Not much there for the Tuskegee Golden Tigers. You hear the Jackson State band getting into it. Oh,
2: they got to get pull him out of that, Coach.
1: There's a flag right there.
2: He's so hot-headed, man.
3: He is the richest horse. You made the call, but it didn't look like he was agitated on that.
2: Well, what happened, he didn't get caught. I'm looking right at him, Coach.
1: Well, actually, Coach, that's not put. Is that pulling on number 11?
2: Number 15.
1: Yeah.
2: Yeah, Coach.
1: Yeah, Cam.
2: Cam Salas, yeah, I'm sorry.
1: Yeah.
0: Yeah, Cam is, he's geeked up, man. He's always geeked up.
2: Yeah, Coach, he has to stop it, man. Now, you just made a big defensive stop, but now you give me this penalty.
0: Absolutely, Coach. Coming up on 5 minutes to go here in the third quarter. Tuskegee has moved the ball to the Jackson State 43-yard line. It was a pass deep down the field, and it is caught for a first down, down to the 15-yard line.
2: Wow, Coach. They just went through, they threw just a go ball over there, Coach.
0: Wow.
2: That was on Israel, Coach. They just went up top.
0: Under 5 minutes to go. Tuskegee now at the Jackson State 17. Tuskegee doing all it can not to leave this game with what they started with. McGrew from the pistol formation. McGrew throws to the left side.
2: Good defensive play.
0: Incomplete.
2: Yeah, I tell you what, he put those ones, those defensive backs back in, Coach. That was B.J. Washington that broke that up.
0: Second and 10. That stops the clock at 4:09. Tuskegee now at the Jackson State 17. Again, Tuskegee working from the pistol formation. Four receivers in the game, two either side. He'll go with the option play, and McGrew will keep it. He's inside the 10, 5, and he is in for the touchdown.
2: And be honest with you, that's the best play to call when they're blitzing those A gaps. Get to the edge. A little old school football.
0: First touchdown of the game on the night for Tuskegee as they cut the lead to 24-6, pending the outcome of this point after.
2: How many points did you say Tuskegee would score?
0: I said they would score 7.
2: Okay.
0: Myself and the president, we said they would score 7. And if he makes his field goal, we'll be right on time. Because this is probably all they're going to get tonight. Like Grady told Fred Sanford, this is the last time they're going to touch the ball tonight. And that point after is good in Jackson State. The lead now is down to 24-7. Here in the third with 4:01 to go. So Tuskegee finally gets on the board with 4:01 to play. You know, Coach, we are all comrades and colleagues when it comes to broadcasting and the SWAC. And I'd just like to send out my condolences to Prairie View announcer Charles Porter. He lost his mom, Lola Lee McIntosh Porter, last week. Her services were yesterday, and I just want to extend my condolences to Charles Porter, fantastic announcer at Prairie View, longtime announcer at Prairie View, also announces for SWAC TV and HBCU Go.
2: Keep his family in prayer. Wow.
0: All right, 4:01 to go. Jackson State's lead is 24-7. Over Tuskegee. I tell you what, Tuskegee, don't stop fighting, Coach.
2: No, they're not going to stop, Coach.
0: Jackson State on the return. Nice return to about the 36-yard line. Let's check in now with Jamie Horton and the JSU sideline report.
1: I tell you what, guys, the defensive staff was not happy with that touchdown whatsoever. They came and they started letting the defensive players hear it as they went on to the side, came onto the sideline.
0: Dave, I'm not laughing at you. I'm going to put the headphones next to what we – you may hear a crunch. You may hear
1: – I think I've heard it, so I knew who you were laughing at. Now, the crunch coming from one of your two comrades up there.
0: Uh-huh.
1: Let me take a wild guess.
0: Okay.
1: Was it the one that said that he haven't had nothing to eat?
0: That's exactly correct.
1: Okay.
0: First and 10. Lockhart. Oh, man, wide open at the 20. The catch is made. Is at the 10, down to the 5-yard line.
1: That was a beautiful pass by Lockhart.
2: I told you, Coach.
1: What does he eat, Rob?
0: Man, some pork skins.
3: One play put us inside the Hope Credit Union red zone.
2: That's how fast it happened to you.
0: Kobe Paul with that nice reception for Jackson State. Inside the red zone, as Sam said, inside the 5 to the 4, and they will run it with Blunt, and Blunt is knocked down.
2: They stacking the box down here on them, Coach. They're going to have to spread them back out and loosen it up a little bit.
0: Yeah, Coach, you may be right. Jackson State may hit 50.
2: No.
0: You may be right.
2: It's a lot of time left, Coach.
0: You could be exactly right. All right, here we go. Second and goal from the 5. Jackson State has it, moving the ball from right to left. They lead it 24-7. Trying to answer Tuskegee's touchdown with one. Fake to Matthews. Lockhart flips it. The catch is made at the 1, and he is in for the touchdown.
2: Is that?
0: That's St. Louis, I believe.
2: St. Louis, yeah.
1: And that was a quick response to the other touchdown.
3: Touchdown that's brought to you by AARP.
2: That's what you have to do. Go down and knock them out and keep swinging. I said probably what I need, about 3 more touchdowns.
1: Rob, Llewellyn is saying that he's going to win this.
0: Okay, he's still in the running.
1: He said 40-7. He said he wanted 10 points.
0: He is in the running.
1: That's what he just told me.
2: Coach, it ain't going to happen. That's the only thing he is the running.
0: The point after is good, and Jackson State has extended the lead to 31-7. So if it stopped right here, I would be the winner. But it doesn't look like that's going to happen.
1: I need 3 more touchdowns, and I have it right on the dot.
0: I'll tell you what, if Jackson State kicks a field goal, I will have it exactly right.
1: You sure will.
3: What are they kicking a field goal for?
2: Yeah, really?
0: Anybody ask Brown anything? Jamie, I wish you – I'm going to take a picture of the
1: – the poor skin.
0: The poor skin. They're not on a plate. He put it on his roster. He put it on his roster.
2: Hey, Jamie. Jamie, don't listen to nothing he's saying up here, man.
0: See, we don't have any plates up here, but he's ingenious. He put it on his roster.
1: So my question is, where did you get the pork skin from?
2: Well, it's a little short fella sitting behind me on a high chair. He in a high chair, man.
1: I think his name is Andrew Quinn.
2: Yeah, he's sitting in his high chair back there eating snacks.
0: 31-7, here's the kickoff, and it will sail into the end zone for the touchback.
2: Tell you what, let me close this window because that Sandman has slid through here, Jeremy. he whooping my partner. He put the belt to him, Coach.
0: Coach, how long do you think JSU will start thinking about Southern? Not yet.
2: Not yet, Coach. He wants to keep it on right now because they played so bad in the first half. Now, let me say this.
0: Uh-huh.
2: You can go ahead and start thinking about making the subs, but he played so bad in the first half, he's trying to get it cleaned up and get in the rhythm.
0: Well, we haven't seen many penalties on Jackson State here in the second half.
2: No, except for that one that kept the drive going.
0: Tuskegee from his own 25-yard line. Quarterback is in trouble, and he's going to throw it away. Incomplete.
2: And when you think about it, Coach, we don't get that penalty against Cam Salas, they don't score. That's the drive that kept them going. They had stopped them.
0: Absolutely.
3: I'm surprised the officials had said something to Jackson State's band. They're playing while Tuskegee has the football.
0: It don't make no difference.
1: It sure don't. I was just about to say the same thing. Same thing. No plan or not, it ain't gonna make no difference.
0: Second and 10 now for Tuskegee, operating from left to right here as we close out the third quarter, 2:27 to go. That pass is
2: called down, Coach.
0: Across the 30, a pickup of about 7, bringing up 3rd down and 3.
2: Yeah, Kamari Rogers on that tackle. They just ran a little curl route, and he broke on the tackle. I'm proud of Kamari Rogers, man. This kid has graduated twice with his undergrad and his master's.
0: Wow. They say 3rd and 2. Bryson McGrew, again, remains in at quarterback. Clock moving. Jackson State leading 31-7. McGrew on the option play. Flips it out.
2: Ooh.
0: And Tuskegee has the first down.
2: Coach, let me say this, man. There's a lot of hard hitting going on out there. They got to the edge, but that defense rallied to the football.
0: First down and 10 for the Golden Tigers. Ball placed at their own 37-yard line. A minute to go here in the third. No one has left this stadium. McGrew with time. Throws it along the left side. The catch is made. And he is right at the first down marker.
2: And they're giving it to him. Look like they... Yeah, they give it to him, Coach. Just ran another curl route.
0: Golden Tigers at their own 47. Right at midfield at the JSU block logo. First down and 10. Three receivers to the left for the Golden Tigers. They will run with the football. Nice run that time into Jackson State territory. Gain of maybe 4 yards, and that will end the third of play. Get set for the show as Jackson State will take a 31-7 lead into the fourth quarter. This is Jackson State football on the Tiger Sports Network.
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1: Oh, you didn't say they've been in business since...
0: No.
1: Okay. So, they know. I mean, sometimes you're just going to find a hater in a group.
2: He ain't know me, Coach.
1: You like to do
2: okay,
1: that.
2: You can say when how long they've been in business, Coach.
1: They've been in business how long?
0: Been a long time.
1: 1988. When I was a little.
0: They've been in business a long time, Coach.
1: All right, for the game, Jackson State, 430 yards of total offense. Jared Lockhart, 18 of 26 for 313 yards. We start the fourth quarter. Tuskegee with it at Jackson State's 48. They will run the football. Taking it to the 45 of JSU. It's going to bring up third down.
2: I tell you what, Coach, this thing here is we need a big defensive stop right here and a quick touchdown. Touchdown.
1: Third down and two for the Golden Tigers. Again, working out of the pistol formation. Bryson McGrew has gone the entire way at quarterback for the Golden Tigers. They're operating from right to left as we open the fourth quarter. High snap. McGrew hands it off, and he trips. The back trips, and he fell forward. He may be short of the first down.
2: I'm going to tell you what. You better punt. He's going for it, Coach.
1: You got to go for it, Coach. What you punting for?
2: Well, I tell you what, if we stop him right here, that's great field position.
1: They're down 31-7. It's fourth and two now. Fourth and two. He lost a yard.
2: If he don't hurry up, this clock is going to run out on him.
1: Play clock down to seven, down to six, down to five. Pistol formation here on fourth and two from the Jackson State 45. He throws it. Intercepted. And this, a good play by the quarterback to stop him. That was about to be a pick six.
3: Yes, it was.
2: Oh, here we go. Here goes them flags from the come everywhere.
1: Well, they see this in the NFL. They run to the end zone. They see that in the NFL.
2: Duke Clay on that interception, Coach.
1: Duke Clayton, great interception for Jackson State. That's his first INT of the year. And Coach TC talked about Jackson State's defense getting turnovers. That was a great turnover interception.
2: Yeah, they just had to settle down, Coach, and come back with it. Now, they're going to take a shot right now, vertical, Coach. Protect your quarterback.
1: All right. I don't, be honest with you, I don't really need Jackson State to score.
3: Yeah, well,
1: here's Lockhart. Steps up in the pocket. You better not catch it. Oh, man, wide open at the 20. 15, 10, down inside the 10 to about the 8-yard line. What you catching that for, man?
0: Inside the Hope Credit Union red zone. First down brought to you by Cadillac of Jackson.
2: I'll tell you what, Coach, that was just a good step up in the pocket. Found him wide open. Jones wide open right there.
1: Jabari Jones, a talented receiver for Jackson State. JSU trying to extend the lead, already up 31-7. And they pitch it to Blunt, and he is brought down just shy of the 5-yard line.
4: Chill out. We need to hear the snap count. Thank you.
1: What did he say?
2: He told
3: him. Tuskegee drumline to chill out.
1: You know, sometimes he just goes overboard. Second and goal for Jackson State. Lockhart is in trouble, and he is sacked back at the 11-yard line.
2: You got to be careful with this. I'm sorry, Coach. You got to be careful with this. You don't want him to take a big shot from behind.
1: Third down. and goal from the 11-yard line. Jackson State has it at Tuskegee's 11-yard line, under 12 minutes to play here in the fourth quarter. Lockhart from the gun. Oh, he loses the football. He manages to pick it up. He's in big, big trouble, and he's going to have to get rid of it as he runs out of bounds, and he's pushed out of bounds on the far side. This may bring up the field goal kicking unit.
3: And, Rob, if he hit this field goal, you right on dot, baby.
1: Oh, my goodness. Didn't we just have Sam Brown say, we're kicking field goal for?
3: He did say that.
1: We're kicking field goal for. I could have swore he said, we go kick field goal for.
2: Well, it's because we couldn't score. We couldn't get a touchdown.
1: This would be a 37-yard field goal attempt.
2: He just dropped the ball, man. I don't know what happened on that one.
1: From Ivanichu, from the left hash mark. That's a snap ball play. It's blocked! It is blocked! And Jackson State will fall on it at the 42-yard line. Maybe Brown was right. What kick field goal for? Wow, Coach. 1-7. 10:54 to go.
2: Taking too long to score.
1: Still in the running, Coach.
3: Is there a flag down? It was offsides against the defense.
5: It was. Richard, yes. Force, you make the call. Where is it?
2: I don't even see
3: this. So they'll make it get a chance to make a kill go far.
1: But this this wouldn't give them the first down, would it?
2: No.
1: All right, they
2: just move them a little closer.
1: Another chance. Okay. All right. What go kick field
3: go far? You about to get it, Rob. I think they're going
1: to get it. I'm about to get it here, Brown. Yeah. Uh-huh. If Sam Brown ever apply for a coaching job, tear his papers up. This will be now a 33-yard attempt from Ivanichu. There's a snap. Ball placed down. The kick is up, and it is good. It is good. And Jackson State now with a 34-7 lead here in the fourth. And I predicted JSU would win 34-7.
3: You sure did.
2: Yeah, he sure did. You
3: oh,
2: sure
3: my.
1: Did. Wow. Think, it's not over yet, though.
3: You think it's going to last this long?
1: I don't think it's going
3: to
1: last.
3: 10:50 left to go in this game.
1: All right, we'll take a break and come back on the Tiger Sports Network.
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1: that's going to be a flag. No, it's not. Wow, nice return by Tuskegee to the 21-yard line of Jackson State. Good return by Devin Cooper, the junior from Madison, Alabama.
2: Wow. We can't get complacent, Coach. I know you're hoping that the score stays like this.
1: Absolutely. I mean, I am right on time with this score. Now, I tell you what, if Jackson State scores again, that means Lil Willie would be leading.
2: Oh.
3: and he been reminding me that every 5 minutes.
1: If Tuskegee scores here, this would put
12: me.
1: Go ahead. Sam. This would put Sam. Well, I would still be in the running here if Tuskegee scores. But Sam did say Tuskegee with 14. Coach, you said Tuskegee with 10. Ed said 14. And Quinn said 10. So it's making it interesting. But they're not going to score. Coming up on 10 minutes to go. Tuskegee now. From the Jackson State 23-yard line. There's a pass across the middle. It is incomplete.
2: I tell you what, Coach, this young quarterback has had a long day, man.
1: Third down and 12. Tuskegee from the Jackson State 23-yard line. Pleasant night here in Jackson. Bryson McGrew remains in at quarterback. He's been the quarterback the entire way here for Tuskegee. He's in the shotgun, backstanding to his left shoulder. Here comes the pressure. McGrew steps up, and he has no one to throw it to, and he's going to run out of bounds, bringing up fourth down.
2: Good job of just applying that pressure.
1: Would they go for it here, Coach?
2: Yes, Coach.
1: It's fourth and 9. They have it at the Jackson State 20-yard line. Fourth and 9 for Tuskegee. Jackson State trying to get them off the field here on fourth down.
2: Yeah, it's a big first down.
1: McGrew takes a snap. McGrew throws. It is incomplete, and that's a turnover on downs. It will be Jackson State's ball with 9:05 to go.
2: Now, let me say this. As bad as I want to win this, Coach,
1: yes, sir.
2: I would just go ahead and try to run this clock out.
1: All right. We have a timeout on the field. 9:05 to go. Some of the fans starting to make their way to the exits. Jackson State 34. The Tuskegee Golden Tigers. See them.
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0: 9:05 to go here in the fourth quarter. Jackson State with a 34-7 lead over Tuskegee. Things starting to look a little bit bleak now for the Golden Tigers, Echo.
1: Yes, sir. Coach is looking bleak. I'm surprised. Let me see if they made a change. Lockhart is still in the game, Coach.
0: Wow.
1: Yeah, they'll probably take one shot right here.
0: Lockhart has thrown for over 300 yards in this game. He's a leading passer in the conference, averaging over 300 yards a game. Really good quarterback here for Jackson State. JSU will hand it off just to eat up on that clock. Blunt with a nice run for a first down.
1: Yeah, because he really ran through that, picked his knees up.
2: The 31-yard line. First and 10, the Tigers of Jackson State.
1: I tell you, this has been a real hard-fought football game.
0: And why is that, Coach?
1: Well, it wasn't pretty at all.
3: And that first down, of course, brought to you by Cadillac of Jackson.
0: Jackson State at its own 31-yard line on first down. They will keep it on the ground as the clock continues to run. Under 9 minutes to play here in the fourth quarter. Next Saturday, Jackson State will host Southern University to wrap up a two-game home swing. And yes, Southern University right now is winning in its game. Your coach, Southern is leading Louisiana Christian 50-31. They have hung a 50 spot on Louisiana Christian, Coach.
1: They're playing the blind school, Coach.
0: That ball fell out of the hands of Lockhart. He picks it up, and he's going to throw, and the catch is made. Jackson State has it at midfield into Tuskegee's territory.
1: Here's the scary part, Coach. You let Louisiana Christian, an NAIA team, put 31 points on you now. And you coming down here to the Vet next week.
0: Coach, they scored 50 points there, Coach.
1: Coach, they playing the... We ready.
0: Wow, I mean, anytime you score 50, that's something, ain't it?
1: Coach, they playing a little league team, Coach.
0: Okay. Let's give you some more scores from across the SWAC here. Arkansas Pine Bluff leading Central State. Well, actually, Arkansas Pine Bluff is a winner over Central State 41-35. Bethune-Cookman defeated Virginia Lynchburg 62-3. Stephen F. Austin shutting out Prairie View 24-0 as they start the third quarter there. Southern 50, Louisiana Christian 31 with 6 minutes to go in that. Wow. And this is the Southern team we're going to see next week. This 50-piece Southern Jaguar team, Coach.
1: You nervous?
0: I'm nervous. They put up 50, Coach.
1: Coach, me and you could have went out there and did that.
0: Okay, all right. What about Brown? Put Brown in there?
1: Brown would have scored 3 touchdowns.
0: I'm a little disappointed in Mississippi Valley. They trail Delta State at home 21-6. 2 minutes left in that one. Alabama A&M leading Bowie State at the half 31-3. Tennessee State and FAMU all tied at 20 with 9 minutes to go. Alcorn is hanging in there with North Alabama. North Alabama playing his first home game in their home stadium in about 50 years. And wow, they are leading Alcorn 24-17 as they head to the fourth quarter. Wow. Coach, I heard you over there sniffling and, you know, I said, Coach, you all right? He said, man, Kiffin losing. I said, calm down, Coach.
1: Here's the problem when LSU lose, Coach.
0: Uh-huh.
1: They win, I have a smooth ride home. Don't worry about the police. They lose. Coach, I got to do the speed limit.
0: Police, man.
1: I got to do the speed limit, Coach.
0: All right. Jamie, Kent Jackson State putting more points on the board with 7:39 to go?
4: I think they can. This is going to be a big call right here.
1: What are they reviewing,
4: Jamie? They're reviewing to see that his knee on the ground when he fumbled that ball and picked it up.
0: All right, and before each game, we give you our predictions. Right now, I am right at the exact mark of what I said. This score would be 34-7. Now, if Jackson State scores, that means Little Willie would have the exact score.
4: And it looks like they're bringing the ball back. So his knee did touch the ground.
0: So, Coach, I think it's safe to say that you may be out. You and Jamie may be out.
4: Yeah, I don't think
0: they'll get to 52 or 56.
1: Nah, they won't, Coach.
0: Okay.
4: Did somebody say 42?
0: Sam Brown said 42.
4: Okay. And Brown and Lil Willis said 40, correct?
0: Lil Willis said 40.
4: Okay. And Quinn said?
0: Quinn said 42 as well.
4: And Ed Bishop?
0: Ed Bishop said 45.
4: Okay.
0: So he's on the brink. Because he said Tuskegee would score 14.
4: Yeah.
1: I tell you what, I've been impressed with.
0: They pushed this all the way back, huh?
1: Yeah. I've been impressed with Tuskegee's band, Coach. They trying to go blow for blow with the boom, Coach.
0: Absolutely.
1: I've been impressed.
0: Yeah. So it is second down now for Jackson State from its own 28-yard line. Second and 16 for the JSU Tigers. JSU at his own 28. Operating from left to right here in the fourth quarter. The clock starts to move. Lockhart back to throw. Lockhart steps up, throws. The catch is made at midfield, and the ball pops free. And it looks like Tuskegee, was he down?
1: Oh, no, yeah, he was down. He was down. The back judge saying he was down.
4: That was a great catch that time by Jesse.
3: And that first down brought to you by Cadillac of Jackson.
1: Rob Jaden Jinxton.
0: Jesse Riley on the catch. He has not dropped a pass. Coach, he has not dropped a pass all season. Or actually, his entire career here. He's not dropped a pass.
1: They need to hurry up and snap it before they try to review it.
0: First down, Jackson State at the Tuskegee 49-yard line. 6:45 to go. Clock continues to move. Lockhart back to throw, going deep down the field, and it is. Did he catch it?
1: No.
4: No, he did not.
0: Okay, it's incomplete down to the 3-yard line. Looking to get it to Kobe Paul.
1: He had those curl routes. He didn't read the coverage on that one. The safety rolled over the top. He should have went backside with those two curl routes. You got to be able, and I understand he's young, but he still needs to be able to read those covers.
0: Can I ask you something? With 6:35, why are you throwing the ball? Why don't you just eat up the clock?
1: Yeah, I agree.
0: Are you up 34-7, Rip Kirk?
1: Yeah.
4: Oh, my.
0: Running the ball, man.
4: Oh, my. All
0: right. And they will run it. Rip, it's going to be third down after that 4-yard pickup. They have it at Tuskegee's 45-yard line. It is 3rd and 5 for JSU. Come on, Rip Kirk.
1: They called somebody to call the timeout.
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0: I think the injured player is Terrence Hibbler, Jr. of Jackson State out of Lexington, Mississippi. 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
0: On third and six, JSU will go with the screen pass, and he's going to be 1 yard shy of the first down. It's fourth and one for JSU at the Tuskegee 40-yard line, and I think Tuskegee calls a timeout. Fourth and one, Jackson State is going to go for it here, Coach. 5:35 left to play.
1: Yeah, he's going for it. They have not made a fourth down play all night. Tuskegee has stopped them twice, I want to say.
0: Wow. Jackson State.
4: Mr. Sandman, bring me a dream.
1: 6 minutes, 5 minutes.
0: Let me ask you this. Hold on. Why doesn't the Sandman ever get brown?
4: Oh, no. You know where Brown
0: is? Brown a caveman.
1: Brown, look
4: Brown always sleeping in the
1: daytime. Sandman scared of Brown.
0: It's fourth and one, so Jackson State will go for it from the Tuskegee 45. And that's going to be a flag.
1: Another flag, Coach.
0: It's going to be on Jackson State. Now do you punt it? It's going to push him back 5 yards. It was fourth and a really short one. Now it's going to push him back to the 45 of Tuskegee. They had it first and goal at the 40. All right, they're going to punt it away. 5:35 to go. Jackson State leading 34-7.
1: Coach, that... We had that long trip in Miami, and Brown jumped in the car, called a check on us. I'm checking on you. Brown said, the car driving itself.
0: That's because Brown is a zombie. There's a kick, fair catch signal at the 6-yard line, and that's where Tuskegee will start. Again, tomorrow, be sure to catch Jackson State soccer, the JSU soccer team. I mean, with a big victory over Austin Peay on Friday, 3-1. Just a great, great soccer team. And they will play tomorrow at the JSU Soccer Complex at 1 o'clock. So we invite you out for that. The JSU volleyball team also in action. They are playing on the road and played a regular season home game yet. But they are a team to watch as well. Looks like we have a new quarterback in for Tuskegee there, Coach.
1: Yeah, they still serving personnel in, Coach. Ooh, wee.
0: They're going to start first and 10 from their own 8-yard line. 5:27 left to go. They'll hand it off. Not much there. New quarterback in the game for Tuskegee is Caleb Johnson. He's a 6'2", 220-pound graduate from Birmingham, Alabama. He was expected to start in this game for Tuskegee, but he did not.
1: Wonder what happened.
0: We have an injured player on the field there, Brown.
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0: Wayne Patterson limps off the field. Looks like he had a cramp. A lot of cramps tonight.
1: Well, you had that open week, Coach, and that's my biggest fear for this week coming up with my team. We've been off.
0: Yeah.
1: We had that threat to the school. I had to shut down activities. So, you know, it's cramping or something.
0: Second and six for Tuskegee. They, again, will run the football and keep the clock moving. Under 5 minutes to play. Jackson State leading 34-7 over Tuskegee out of the SIAC. Wasn't too long ago that Tuskegee came in here and beat Jackson State. If I'm not mistaken, I think Coach Bell was the coach. And that was everybody's homecoming.
1: That's been a while.
0: Coach, he couldn't beat nobody.
1: Couldn't beat himself.

0: know what to do.
1: Oh, my God.
2: Oh, my goodness. Oh. He said 40-7, and that's exactly what it is.
3: Hey, he's done that before.
2: Oh, my goodness.
3: He's done it before.
0: Lou Willie, you are winning, buddy. That's what I needed.
2: Oh, my goodness.
1: Wow.
2: Didn't I just say that Tuskegee going to do something
0: You
2: ridiculous?
0: Did say that. Oh, my.
2: I said they're going to do something ridiculous. Uh-huh. All right. So, Jackson State.
1: I mean, the ball just came out and went everywhere, Coach.
2: Jazzy with the extra point. And it is good. And JSU now leads it 41-7. And it looks like Lil Willie Brown.
0: Now, you know we're going to hear about this all week, Rob. All week.
2: Oh, my goodness.
0: All week.
2: It looks like Lil Willie Brown will be our winner tonight, Coach. We're going to give him a special prize tonight, Coach. I bought him a present. He didn't want it earlier.
0: What you said, Coach?
1: Oh, Rob bought him a present.
2: He didn't want it, Jamie.
0: He didn't want it. It looked just like him.
1: Rob, you're the side by side.
0: Rob, you're wrong.
2: Wow. I was on the brink of winning. And look at this, Tuskegee.
0: Now, you know how I felt like 2 weeks ago, remember?
1: That's the ghost of Lil Willie.
2: That's the ghost of Lil Willie.
1: You messing with it with that prayer.
2: Is it a full moon?
0: Hey,
1: moon gone.
2: Yeah. So Jackson State's lead is 40. Okay, so, Jamie, following the game, do we have to wait on SWAC TV?
0: For what I just...
2: And their reporter?
0: So what I just being told is they have to wait on the band and the trophy presentation. SWAC TV asked to get an interview, but I don't think that they're going to wait that long for TC to do all his...
1: Why do you have to wait for the presentation and the band? I mean, just...
2: I could go down there and just...
3: We got a flag on the play on the kickoff. Richard Schwartz, you make the call.
1: Yeah, he can't move.
2: I could just go down there and knock Tuskegee upside the head.
1: Yeah, he has to still, he can't move on the kickoff.
0: Now, you know how I felt 2 weeks ago. I laid all the way to 2 minutes, and then Coach came and beat me last week, 2 weeks ago.
2: 3:28 left to go.
1: I tell you what, man, it feels good in here.
2: All right. You want me to run through the predictions, Echo?
1: Yes, sir.
2: All right. Let's start with the president. She said Jackson State would win 35-7. Ed Bishop said JSU would win 45-14. Andrew Quinn said JSU would win 42-10. I said Jackson State would win 34-7, which they had all the way up until that fumble occurred. Jamie said JSU would win 52-14. Coach Asbury said JSU would win 56-10. Sam Brown said Jackson State would win 42-14. And Lil Willie said JSU would win 40-7. And right now the score is 41-7.
1: Lil Willie.
2: Wow. I think he just really throws numbers out there, Coach. He doesn't sit and just try to analyze it. How far did I travel?
1: Don't you talk about the general manager, Coach.
2: Okay, I'm sorry. Lil Willie.
0: Oh, he down here doing dancing moves and everything.
2: Wow.
0: It ain't over yet now. It ain't over.
2: 3:28 to go. All right, let's say if if Tuskegee actually gets a touchdown here, this would actually put Ed Bishop, no, this would put Sam Brown in the driver's seat.
1: It's not going to happen, Coach.
2: No, it would put Andrew Quinn. Yeah. Yeah, it would. If they get a field goal, which they won't try,
1: no,
2: this would put Sam Brown in the driver's seat, Coach. If Tuskegee gets a touchdown, Sam Brown is our winner.
1: Go Brown.
2: Let's see. That's the only drama that's left.
1: Brown winning and Lil Willie.
2: That's the only drama here, as they will take the handoff and take it across the 30 with under 3 minutes to go. Brown, you're wishing for a Tuskegee touchdown.

0: down.
1: Well, it might be a missed block or something. Who knows?
2: Yeah, that Sandman touching everybody. I see. He'd have tapped me on my shoulder.
3: Well, I tell you this. If Tuskegee fumbles and does it again and Jackson State scores, Andrew Quinn would be the winner. There's a lot of scenarios here. So that's what we're trying to figure out. Who's going to make the right prediction here?
2: I'm not even close.
3: We may open this up to the fans and let the fans give their predictions.
2: Next week.
3: How about that?
2: Yeah, we'll open it up next week.
3: The two-minute timeout, and we'll take a break. Jackson State leading 41-7 over the Tuskegee Golden Tigers. Back in a moment.
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0: 2 minutes to go. 2 minutes left in this football game. Jackson State will improve to 4-0 on the season. Coach, a really good start to the season, and I don't think they played their best game yet.
1: They haven't, Coach. And you know, once conference play really gets going, I expect to see a much better offense. You know, calling plays, Coach, you have to find a rhythm for your offense, and they have to get into a rhythm. Defensively, like Coach Taylor said at the half, they're playing lights-out football.
0: First down for Tuskegee from its own 35-yard line, moving the ball from right to left with 2 minutes left to play. Got to, again, commend the JSU fans for the way they came out to this game, non-conference game, and they just really support Jackson State football to no end. On first down, Tuskegee with the running, and they'll take it 5 yards up to the 40-yard line. With a minute 52 to go, clock continues to roll.
1: Yeah, Coach, he's trying to get out of here and let this thing wind down, and hopefully they don't have injuries. Hopefully our injuries are not serious, and we got a big fish to fry next week.
0: We didn't see Nate Rembert after he was injured in the first half. We didn't see much of him after that, after he got that touchdown, a brilliant touchdown run by Nate.
2: Yeah, Rob, he's on the sideline. I've been seeing him. Maybe I don't know if they're just holding him out for the second half or, you know, for the rest of this game or what.
1: I tell you what, looked like they twisted his knee.
2: Yes.
1: And, you know, week four last, he did injure his knee. So I don't know if that's the same knee or not.
0: But like you said, he's such a human joystick. 1:18 to go.
1: Can we do our most valuable players?
0: All right, Coach, who do you got offensively, most valuable player?
1: I like the young Lockhart. I thought he had
0: the receiver or the quarterback?
1: The receiver.
0: Okay, I like the quarterback. You like the receiver?
1: Yeah.
0: Okay. Jamie?
2: I like the quarterback. 3 straight games of throwing over 300 yards. Give me the quarterback.
0: All right, we'll say.
1: Yeah, I'll live with that.
0: You'll live with that, Coach?
1: Yes, sir.
0: All right. Well, you know more about it than me now.
1: No.
0: I'll go with you, Coach.
1: No, he did have a phenomenal game of throwing it.
0: Yeah.
1: I thought he took too many hits today.
0: Yeah.
2: But Coach, they will come with, you know, he just a sophomore, like, you know, we said, but as he get.
1: Well,
2: you
1: know, part of the thing is the old line didn't play their best in the first half of football. It was a lot of miscues that caused him to take those shots.
2: Correct.
0: When you look on the defense, Coach, you had Ja'Cory Hargon with 3 tackles in the game, Cam Salas with 3, Keith Bass with 3, Michael Johnson Jr. with 3 tackles, Michael Johnson Jr. with 2 sacks, so Michael Johnson Jr. would be my pick.
1: I like Michael Johnson Jr.
2: I do too.
1: Yeah, he played today.
0: He had 2 tackles for loss. He had a big game tonight.
1: Yeah, he
0: had 3 unassisted tackles. He had 3 total tackles, 2 sacks, and 2 tackles for loss. So Michael Johnson Jr. is our defensive player of the game, and Jared Lockhart is our player, offensive player of the game. That's it. Game is over. Jackson State wins 41-7. You were looking at me. I didn't know. All right, Jackson State wins 41-7, and that means Lil Willie is a winner, too. We'll be back in a moment. Stay with us.
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0: All right, back at Mississippi Veterans Memorial Stadium, Jackson State improves to 4-0 on the season with a 41-7 win over Tuskegee here in the W.C. Gordon Football Classic. T.C. Taylor being presented with the trophy down on the field, and we'll hear from him in just a moment. Coach, your overall thoughts on this one?
1: Well, I'll tell you what, Coach, I thought we came out real flat offensively, but the second half eventually picked it up. But once again, our nightmare are those other penalties. We have to get it fixed, you know, before next week and get ready for the big, tough game, man, the huge rivalry besides Alcorn.
0: Wow. Southern, again, putting up 50 points tonight. Does that concern you at all, Coach?
1: Well, you know, Coach, anytime you can score 50 points, like you said earlier, that's impressive. I don't think neither team will score 50 next week. I think all the records and the stats are out the window, and it goes down to who wants it the most, and you know, it's for swag play now.
0: All right, Sam Brown, you have any thoughts on this game tonight?
9: Well, I think Jackson State got to work on their penalty situation. They got to work on their penalties. I'm sure it's going to be a lot of meetings with that. Coach is going to make sure that he hammer that in. You have to, you know, watch those penalties, protect the ball, and make sure that we don't just give it away at the other end.
0: Do you feel like Jackson State did correct that at the in the second half?
9: For the most part, you had just a couple of instances where I think emotions kind of got into it, and they were not concentrating back here on this kickoff return. Somebody was moving, but other than that, I think they did work on it at halftime.
0: All right, Jackson State, your winner tonight, 41-7 over Tuskegee. Here in the W.C. Gordon Football Classic. Now SWAC play will begin next week with Southern University, and we will see how things stack up for the JSU football team. Now 4-0 on the season. Looking at the stats here tonight, Jackson State rolling up 492 yards of total offense. Jared Lockhart, 21 of 30 for 376 yards. Four touchdowns. He was sacked three times. Jaden Lockhart with a 101 yards receiving. Coach, you're exactly right. He does receive some votes in this. He was four receptions for 101 yards receiving. His longest touchdown was 84 yards. Wow. When you look at the fourth down conversions, you were concerned about Jackson State not getting off the field on fourth downs. They were 0 for 1 on fourth down. They were 7 of 14 on third down conversions.
1: Yeah, you know, when you talk about that, Coach, what Southern University is going to do is go back and break the film down and say, well, they couldn't get a first down on fourth down against a Division II team. So they're going to do some of the things that Tuskegee did to stop those fourth down conversions on offense. You know, I'm sure we'll make some corrections, but, you know, you just got to go in. This game, this is where it starts now, Coach. All the preseason play is over with.
0: I think we could have slipped in a quick conversation from Coach before all this is going on.
1: No question.
0: So the
1: Michael Johnson did get the defensive most valuable player.
0: All right, congratulations to Michael Johnson Jr. and the offensive player of the game, Nate Blunt. Received that. Nate ran for 108 yards tonight. He did not score a touchdown, but he did run for 108 yards. I personally would have picked Jared Lockhart. He was 21 of 30 for 376 yards. He threw four touchdowns, and he had a really, really good game tonight for Jackson State. We are waiting to hear from Coach T.C. Taylor. He had to acknowledge the band and the ceremony, and he's going to be interviewed by SWAC TV before we can get to him.
10: Wow.
0: All right, another trophy for Jackson State. Okay.
1: Well, I tell you what, it's a great way to protect the house, you know, especially on WC Garden tonight.
0: They're going to take some pictures? Is that what they're doing?
10: Yes.
0: We'll take another break. Come back on the Tiger Sports Network.

0: right, let's check in now with Jamie Horton and Coach T.C. Taylor.
1: All right, Coach. What are your thoughts on the game?
2: That wasn't a standard that we set for us. But, you know, anytime you get a win, you know, in a WC Garden Classic, you know, I take it. But we got a conference play next week. You know, we got to come out and be cleaner. The way we've been playing, you know, special teams been solid. Offense been solid. Defense played well tonight, though. Very proud of them. Creating turnovers, Duke, you know, had a great game. But we got some stuff we got to get worked on before Southern comes in here next week.
1: Yeah, you didn't look too happy going to the halftime. That's why I just asked you that one question, because you was really kind of like upset, especially with the offensive side of the ball.
2: Yeah, I mean, we had too many opportunities to score. You know, that we was down in the red zone a lot, and that's been something we've been really working and harping on, is being good in the red zone. You know, even AI, he goes out here and missed the first kick, you know, but that's not on him. We should score a touchdown right there. And it was a couple times in the second half, we had opportunities down the red zone, and you know, we down there kicking field goals. If we want to win this thing and you're going forward, we got to be able to score touchdowns. And we got the talent, too. You know, so I take it upon myself as the leader, head coach, this offensive staff, and the players, you know, they're going to play hard. It's on us as coaches, starting with myself, to get this fixed.
1: Well, on a positive note, on the offensive side, three straight games with 300 yards passing, your quarterback, Jerry Lockhart.
2: He's phenomenal. You know, he's phenomenal. If you're dialing it up the right way, getting him in the right situations, he can go out there and make the plays. And these receivers can run. You know, how about Jaden as well? You know, that long run right there. Those guys, like I said, it's on us as coaches. You know, and I'm going to put it starting again with myself to get this fixed, because it's going to be a packed house here next week. Southern coming to town. We're excited about it. They got a pretty solid defense, you know, and they're going to run the football. You know, they're going to run the football and play good defense. Kelby Givens is a problem. You know, we know what he is about. We've seen him the last couple of years. So, just, you know, we got some stuff we got to work on starting tomorrow. And we'll get back in here on Sunday, and we're going to get our bus back to work, though. I can guarantee you that we'll be ready next weekend.
1: And speaking of next weekend, let's hop on that one more thing. You know, you don't have to get these guys ready for next week, I'm sure. Everybody know the rivalry between Southern and Jackson State, the Boom Boss Classic, as they call it. You know, expound on that a little bit, because we know that Southern's coming here to play spoiler.
2: Yeah, that's the thing, you know. We had that bye, and we tried to keep the guys focused on this one, but they were still talking about that one, and they excited about it. First conference game, you know, Southern's coming to town, Marshall Faulk, first-time head coach, you know, and like you said, Boombox Classic. They're going to bring the RV army coming and everything, so we got to be ready for that. But, you know, it's a conference game, though. It don't matter the opponent for us. We got to win that first conference game at home. We got to take care of business convincingly and set the tone going forward.
1: All right, congratulations, Coach. See you next week.
2: All right, thank you. Go Tigers.
0: All right, thank you, Jamie. Thank you, Coach. We'll take a break and come back to wrap things up. Jackson State wins 41-7.
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0: All right, Coach, that wraps it up. Any final comments?
9: Coach, just get ready for next week. Clean up the things like Coach Taylor said.
0: All right, Coach, be safe on the road as you head back to Red Stick, Louisiana.
9: Yes, sir.
0: All right. With Jackson State President Denise Jones Gregory, Athletic Director Elise Wells Kilbert, the Chair of the Department of Journalism and Media Studies, Dr. Monica Flippenwin, JSU TV, and WJSU General Manager Purvis Parker. I'm Rob J., along with Darrell Asbury, Jamie Horton, Andrew Quinn, Sam Brown, Tracy James, Ed Bishop, saying so long from Mississippi Veterans Memorial Stadium. Again, the final score, Jackson State 41, Tuskegee 7. You've been watching JSU football. So long, everybody.

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0: 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Hey, it's Victor Sosa. 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
1: If we don't praise them, the rocks will cry out. Don't want no rock crying out for me. How about you? We must praise. Oh, he's worthy. Kim Harper Johnson with you on this early sunny morning. Thanks so much for listening in. It is September 20th, and yeah, it's a special day on the national calendar, and I'll tell you more. Yes, I will, later this hour. So you keep it right here. Here's Norman Hutchins. God's got a blessing. Yeah, with your name on it.

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Hey, it's Kim Harper Johnson. Friend us on Facebook and follow us on X and Instagram. 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
1: Into his gates with thanksgiving, and into his courts with praise. 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Guess what it is? Yeah, I'll tell you in just a minute. Right now, I've got a great song for you. Fresh Start Worship, You

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2: Thank you, God, for giving us our identity in you. 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And we don't have to work for your approval. 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

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Hey, it's Kim Harper Johnson. 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
1: Let the redeemed of the Lord say so, whom he has redeemed from the hand of the enemy. I am redeemed. Yeah, bought with a price. Kim Harford Johnson with you. Happy Sunday to you and yours. And of course, got another great one for you, Yolanda Adams. Yeah.

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for somebody that's going through right now. Some broken family, broken fellowship, broken friendship, broken bodies. The Bible says if we just go to Him, brokenness, broken heart, contrite spirit, He will in no wise cast us aside. When I think about all of these diseases that's plaguing our land, AIDS, cancer, tuberculosis, kidney diseases, I don't care how many diseases there are, there's an answer. You see, double jeopardy gives you the answer. You got to come up with the question, is that right? We don't have to come up with the answer because we already know that Christ is the answer. See, when God asks a question,

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He asked Malachi, will a man wrong God? 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He asked the crowd,

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Thank you, Jesus. 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

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I'm Kim Harper Johnson, and we're sending love from Rolling Fork to Raleigh. 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
1: God's grace is sufficient. Hallelujah and amazing. Kim Harford Johnson, happy Sunday to you. It's September 20th. Is it your birthday? All right, now, you know I'm going to help you celebrate, right? I've got a gift. Yeah, I'd like to share it. It's straight ahead. Here's Kent

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1: God did not give us the spirit of fear, no, but of power, of love, and a sound mind. I'm Kim Harford Johnson. Happy Sunday to you. Thanks for listening in. God

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0: want to take a moment and thank all of my fans and friends and listeners that's been supporting Down Home Gospel and Back in the Day Classics with your boy Melvin Williams, Georgia, Alabama, New Orleans, Louisiana, Hammond, Louisiana, Jackson, Mississippi, Tennessee, Memphis. Come on up there, y'all. St. Louis, Texas, New York, North and South Carolina. We love you, baby. 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

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This is Teddy Cross, and you're in tune to Down Home Gospel with my good friend and brother, Melvin Williams. I need y'all to check out my brand new song. It is called God Got This Thing, featuring Melvin's brother, Doug Williams of the world famous Williams Brothers. I hope you love this.

0: Smith and Paul. 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
0: It's one of my all-time favorites by the Winans, and it's a classic entitled Millions.

Hi, this is your boy Cat Cole, Castro Coleman, with the True Believers, and you're listening to Down Home Gospel and Back in the Day Classic with my boss man, Melvin Williams.

about time for me to get up out of here and take it to the house. But taking you home with some more good quartet music is the one and only legendary Lee Williams and the Spiritual QCs. We started out with some good quartet, and we're going to take you home with some good quartet. Until next time, y'all be blessed. Show some love. See you next time. Lee Williams, good time. Let's get rocking.

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1: We have in church this morning on the way. Jesus could work it out. Yes. Also, we'll do Fred Hammond in the choir room. Love never fails. It's Sonia Blakey. I welcome your church check-ins. 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Right now, it's Beverly Crawford. He's done enough.
2: 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Bishop Brown wrote this.

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1: Everybody has one, a testimony. If God did it, that's a testimony. 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I'm Sonya Blakey. I do work.

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1: Bishop Hezekiah Walker, I'm quite sure his church members there at Love Fellowship are excited that he's their pastor and excited about their church. What about you? 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It's Sonya Blakey. Dinah McClurkin is on the way. Better after a while. Here's God's Property with Love.

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The sound of Sunday church with my tambourine players. I love a tambourine. It's Sonya Blakey. Coming up, we got Lisa Dunn Smith and the Brown Zingers with Promises. Here's Fred Hammond, No Weapon.

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0: 95.5 Hallelujah FM, Jackson's Inspiration Station. Got to say yes to the God that gave his only begotten son that you and I may have life and have it more abundantly. Yes, out loud. I'm Sonya Blakey. We're doing those church check-ins. 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
1: My name is Kimberly Pierce. I'm going on my way to church, to First Church Pinnacle Praise, Church of God in Christ, where Superintendent Dwayne K. Guyton is my pastor. Have a blessed day.
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1: This hour is power-packed. Got Cece Winans' Alabaster Box. We'll do the new one from Kirk Franklin and Karen Clark Sheard. Thank you for everything. It's Sonia Blakey. Also, we got our Sunday Sermon of the Day.
2: So back in the day, they used to say, if he said it, I believe it, that settles it. There's a remix going around now. It says, if he said it, that settles it.
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It's music from Corinne Hawthorne on this a beautiful Sunday, and won't he do it? Happy Sunday to you. I'm Tracy Bethay, glad to be in your company. Got some Ty Tribbett, Holy You on the way here at the Canton Spirituals with Fix It, Jesus.

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1: 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It's music from James Fortune and Friends with I Believe. I'm Tracy Bethay, glad to be with you on this Sunday. Here's Candace Jones and Praise on Go.

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1: It's music from Hezekiah Walker and friends. And yes, Lord, I think I'm going to make it. I'm Tracy Bethay. Happy Sunday to you and yours. Got some Fred Hammond in the choir room with Love Never Fails on the way. Here's Evelyn Turntine aging. Lord, I need you to work it out.
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it's good to be alive, but it's best to live. Look at your neighbor and say, neighbor, it's good to be alive, but it's best to live. And guess what?

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Let me hear you say I am blessed. I'm Tracy Bethay. Coming up in the Gospel Truth and Gospel News, honey, I'm talking with Aaron Cole. He has a multi-million and millions of streams and views of his Usher in the Spirit video that's gone viral, even had a chance to perform on the Stella Awards, and he's going to talk with me coming up next. But first, it's Daryl Walls and PJ Morton with Able.

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1: You ready? 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
0: Today in the gospel truth in gospel news, honey, Mr. Aaron Cole stopped by the studios, an amazing singer, songwriter, producer, and at the age of 27 years old, he's already had 3 number ones on the CCM Christian charts. Well, he's recently, I guess, made a little history with taking a classic hymn and turning it into something that the world is saying they absolutely love. He calls it Usher in the Spirit. And I'm speaking with him today. Hey, Aaron Cole, how you doing? I need you to do a little something for me. Aaron.
2: Yeah.
0: Can you just give us a little some of maybe somebody, maybe Mother Dorothy in Dallas, Texas. Mother Dorothy, she is Church of God in Christ. She's old school. Give us a little bit of Usher in the Spirit. Can you give us a little bit?
2: Yeah. So it starts with the old, shout out to Jeffrey LaValle with Revelation 19, but we could have kind of put a spin on that and we did, hallelujah, salvation and glory. Honor and power unto the Lord our God. Then I said, for the Lord our God is mighty. Yes, the Lord our God is omnipotent. The Lord our God, He is one.
0: I don't want to mess it up, but I had
2: then
0: to
2: I
0: get
2: said,
0: a little.
2: Then I said, let's usher in the Spirit.
0: Yeah.
2: Let him in.
0: And it started like that.
2: Yeah, just started
0: like that. And
2: then
0: gospel artists of Kiara Sheard.
2: Yep.
0: Just tell, how did they just started?
2: Yeah.
0: Who started it? Was it a challenge? Did it start off as a challenge?
2: Nah, so I just randomly, earlier this year in January, my team was getting on me about just showcasing myself on social media. We were talking about that off camera a little bit. Just about social media and all that. And I'm kind of one of those people that didn't like it either. But they were like, yo, you got to showcase more of yourself. And so, being a church kid, but also, you know, when you're a church kid, you kind of mix in the secular music, etc. So I always would sneak to watch 106 in Park and just trying to figure out what's going on in the mainstream music. And so I was like, man, I'm going to do something like a little mashup, whatever, just to have fun on my socials. And I recorded it. I asked one of my friends. I was like, yo, is this cool? He was like, it's okay. Like, you shouldn't post it kind of thing. So I didn't post it. Like, I did it in January, I didn't post it. March came around, and I was like, man, let me just throw this up on TikTok. Ended up going insane. So, like...
0: So, who are some of the artists that have just...
2: Yeah.
0: Well, I guess just started singing it, you
2: know? Yeah. When I posted it, it was like, Kehlani was reposting it, Chance the Rapper. So, like, mainstream was tapping in. But then also, Kiara Shears, she stitched the video, did the hallelujah part.
0: Uh-huh.
2: And then Jonathan McReynolds did the all praises be.
0: Yeah.
2: And then just different artists was just... happening in Doe Jones, Joelle Barnes, and then from there, Dietrich Haddon. I recorded the song.
0: D. Hattie.
2: When I posted it, we kind of talked in the DM a little bit, and I was like, man, I know Usher follows you. I don't know if you can get this to him. Like, we trying to get it cleared, basically, because it was such a big thing at the time. And he was like, all right, I'm going to send it to him, whatever. He sent it to him.
0: And you're saying to him, meaning Usher.
2: Usher himself. Yeah.
0: Usher himself.
2: D. Hattie sent it to Usher himself.
0: Oh, wow.
2: And that's the first time I knew that Usher had seen it. And so he showed me, like, yo, Usher said he's seen it. He said he loved it, da-da-da-da-da. And so that's when the clearance process started. So from there, we just started trying to clear the record. It took about 2 months. In hindsight, it wasn't that long. But in the moment, it felt like the longest thing ever.
0: Wow.
2: It felt like forever. But it took 2 months. And from there, I was just trying to post, keep the hype going. And then when it got cleared, it just felt like a big celebration for all the church kids that was sneaking to watch 106 in Park. So it was super cool. It's been a super cool thing. And
0: definitely for the culture.
2: Super for the culture.
0: A special thanks to Aaron Cole. Listen, you got to follow him on all social platforms at I Am Aaron Cole. That's A-A-R-O-N Cole. I Am Aaron Cole. And also check me out on social media at Tracy Bethay. We've done some funny videos between me and Aaron that you got to check out. I'm Tracy Bethay, and that's a look at the gospel truth and gospel news, honey.
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13: It's happening October 7th through the 9th in L.A.
12: 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Who all gonna be there?
13: 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Everyone from brands to talents to creators to athletes. How to own it in America is the theme. They're breaking down owning from A to Z. Owning the narrative. Owning the infrastructure. Owning a piece of the future.
12: Ooh, that's needed right now.
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13: Blackweek.co. 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

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It's Yolanda Adams, and yes, we do have the victory in Christ Jesus. A beautifully blessed Sunday to you and yours. It's Fred Hammond, and let the praise begin.

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95.5 Hallelujah FM. It's Dorothy Norwood, and somehow I made it. Yes, heartaches and pain, sunshine, and then there was some rain. But thank you, Lord, I made it. I'm Tracy Bethea. Here's Fresh Start Worship, and you are

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1: 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Here's Kirk Franklin and the family. 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

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It's a classic hit from CeCe Winans and Pray. I'm Tracy Bethay. Got your birthdays coming up next. But first, it's Kenny Lewis with One Voice and God Did It.

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Hey, I'm Tracy Bethay, and we're sending love from Monticello to Macomb and everywhere in between. Thanks for getting your praise on with us and making us number one for gospel hits.

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1: Hallelujah. What God has for you, it is for you. Thank you, Lord. It's a word of encouragement on this Sunday afternoon. Here's Zacardi Cortez and Working on Me.

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95.5 Hallelujah FM. It's the choir master, Ricky Dillard. Song says, Grace. We thank you, Lord, for your grace. I'm Tracy Bethay. Here's a classic from Douglas Miller. My soul is anchored in the Lord.

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It's 95.5 Hallelujah FM. Miss Ann likes this one. She can sing it too. Yeah, Reverend Luther Barnes, and thank you, Lord, for your grace, God's grace. I'm Tracy Bethay. It's Jason Nelson with May.